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2: A bit of a fall chill in the air for tonight across Rochester, Western New York, and the Finger Lakes, but we'll have a clear sky. Temperatures will be dropping back into the middle and upper 30s south of the Thruway. Should be into the low 40s in Rochester. For the day on Saturday, look for an ample amount of sunshine. Looks like the best of the three weekend days. The high temperature into the mid-60s. Clouds will be on the increase for the day on Sunday, with showers developing by night. Highs will be into the mid-60s. I'm meteorologist Josh Nichols for Jazz 90.1.
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I'm your host, Charles Benoit. It's exciting times here at Jazz 90.1 HQ as we kick off our fall pledge drive, that amazing event where magicians like you turn plain old money into hours and hours of creative programming available over the airways here in lovely Rochester, New York, or anywhere in the world thanks to the wonder that is the internet, the good part of the internet. 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And no, actually, hold off on that a second. I want to tell you about a special offer available only for This Is Ska Jazz listeners. I'll do that after these first three songs. So get ready and then we'll talk about that. But to kick us off, we'll start, as we always do, with the Skatalites, and to keep that very loose boat theme going, here's their tune,

was an oldie but a goodie from the Brothers Ignatius, a religious experience, I guess you could say, that came from their album Get the Habit that came out way back in 2017. We heard Danger to Shipping. And before that, the Kinky Cuckoos from Barcelona and their instrumental Sweet Aretha. And we kick the whole show off, as we always do, with the Scatolites, this time with the song Boat Ride. And according to the label here on the 45, it said that Baba Brooks appears on that, Cedric Baba Brooks. You know, I can never be 100% sure what the labels say, because, you know, sometimes they get it right and sometimes they don't. But I should check with my Baba Brooks expert, Sergio De Prophet Rallo. He'll let me know if it was legit or not. And speaking of legit, I mentioned at the top of the show that we just kicked off the Jazz 90.1 Fall Pledge Drive. And to make it even more special, here's an exclusive deal just for This Is Ska Jazz listeners. 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Click on the Donate Now button and choose the $150 level. When you do that, not only will you get the very cool Jazz 90.1 t-shirt, you'll also get a This Is Ska Jazz t-shirt in addition. Now, you get to pick the color of the This Is Ska Jazz shirt, any color but black, since that's the color of the logo, and you'll end up with a black t-shirt, which is cool, but can be cooler. Now, here's the important part. You must note in the comment section on the form that you want a This Is Ska Jazz t-shirt in addition to the other one, and be sure to tell us what color you want. We'll do our best to match. We're not Crayola, but we'll get close. So go to jazz901.org and start the process that will make you the best dressed cat around. When it comes to really cool cats, I'm sure everybody will agree that Monte Alexander is high on that list. Well, he's got a new album out, a live album called A Jamaican in Paris. And on that album, he does a cover of Burning Spear's song, Marcus Garvey. Well, I'm going to play that here in just a moment, but I thought it'd be kind of cool to play Burning Spear's original version of that and somebody else's cover of the song and then Monte's version. So here you go. Three versions of Marcus Garvey in a row, starting off with Burning Spear.

0: 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And a quick reminder to the ships at sea and to you as well. We've just kicked off the Jazz 90.1 Fall Pledge Drive. And if you go to our website, jazz901.org, click on the Donate Now button, and you pledge at the $150 level, you get a very cool Jazz 90.1 t-shirt, but you also get, in addition, a This Is Ska Jazz t-shirt in your choice of colors. Well, more or less, you can't pick black because the logo's black and it won't work. But anyway, go to that form, pick the $150 level, and this is the important part, in the comments section, make sure you note you want a This Is Ska Jazz t-shirt, and tell me the color you want as well, and we'll do our very best to match it. We've got a great colorblind assistant, and he's just going to really help us nail what color shirt you want. So, jazz901.org, $150 level. You got it. Okay, that said, it's going to be easy to remember the name of the song. We played three versions of Marcus Garvey, a classic song written by Burning Spear, and we heard his original version, followed that up with Tommy Tornado's cover, and finished it off with Monty Alexander off his brand new album, A Jamaican in Paris, all three versions of Marcus Garvey. And I really dig listening how different artists approach it. Tommy on the saxophone, Monty on the piano, and Burning Spear with those amazing lyrics. So yeah, three versions of Marcus Garvey. And if I'm hearing the same radio signal you are, that means we're about to get a very cool version of a Japanese ska jazz tune.
1: Japanese Assault Ska, and This Is Ska Jazz presents the finest ska directly from the rising sun, selected by the man, Mr. Jason Bow.
0: Ska! This week, Mr. Jazzy Bo brings back a band we really dig. It's Ego Rapping and the song A Little Dance Ska.

We started that three-song set off with Mr. Jazzy Bo's Japanese Ska Jazz Selection of the Week. It came from the band Eagle Rappin'. They released that song in 2018. It was called A Little Dance Ska. And that's exactly what I did while that song was playing. So domo arigato, Mr. Jazzy Bo, for getting me moving and for sending me the very best in Japanese Ska Jazz every week. After that, we heard from Jazzy Dubs, and that was their cover of Black Uhuru Anthem. I'm a big Black Uhuru fan, so when I saw that, ooh, I gotta spin that. That featured Ignacio Sanchez on the tenor sax and Sergio Rodriguez on the alto sax, and one of those cats was also playing the flute. I don't know which one. They're so talented, they probably flipped a coin. Now, Jazzy Dubs is out of Athens, Greece. They have a brand new album out, and poor planning on my part. I didn't spin a song off that album, but I'm going to do it next week because I'm digging Jazzy Dubs. And we finished that set off of the song made famous by Frankie Ford in 1959. The version we heard was done by Kato Ska, a band from Argentina. It's the song Sea Cruise, and some of you attentive listeners probably said, hey, I recognize that horn line. That's the Specials, Gangsters. Or was it Prince Buster's Gangsters, the original? Well, that featured B.B. Fiera on the trombone. They released that in 2024. Okay, quick review. You know all this kind of stuff. Jazz 90.1 Pledge Drive, jazz901.org. Click on the donate button. If you go with the $150 level, you get a This Is Ska Jazz t-shirt in addition, but you got to make sure you note that in the comments along with the color that you want. You know all of this. And a special thank you to everybody who's made a donation during this pledge drive. I don't get to see who does it, but I get to see a little tally counter going up about donations. And so thank you so much. Really warms my heart that you've taken the time to make that donation. And if you're thinking, well, I'll do it some other time. Well, right now is a really good time. Jazz901.org. And here to inspire your generosity, it's the Buddha Council featuring Buford O'Sullivan on the trombone and David Hilliard on the tenor sax and the song Ruthless.

We started our final set off with the band The Buddha Council featuring Buford O'Sullivan on trombone. He is currently with the Scatolites and he plays with about 100 other bands. And David Hilliard on the tenor sax. You can catch him with the Slackers. And we wrap the show up with the band Playing for Change, and it's so much more than a band. It's a global multimedia project. It's been around for over 20 years. It was started by music producer Mark Johnson and philanthropist Whitney Kroenke, and it raises awareness of global issues and brings together musicians from all sorts of different cultures. Check this out. Over the years, they've had over 1,200 different musicians participate. That's a lot of folks, not all on the stage at the same time, but they get them together to do great projects like the song we just heard. It was a cover of Toots Hibbert's song, Reggae Got Soul, and that one featured Keb Moe, the Preservation Hall Jazz Band, and Grandpa Elliott. Well, Andy Hines is going to be here in a few moments, and I'm sure he's going to remind you that you can go to jazz901.org, click on the Donate Now button, and make your donation to the station that you're listening to right now that you're digging so much. And if you dug this episode and you missed any of it, or you want to hear it again, or you want to share it, well, it's all up on Mixcloud. 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The easier way, of course, is getting the Jazz 90.1 app. It's available free on all the app places, and you download that and you get all the access to this show and so much more. And while you can get more from that Jazz 90.1 app, you can't get more minutes out of an hour. You get your 60 and then you're done. That sounds like me. I've been Charles Benoit. You've been amazing, especially if you took the time to make a donation to Jazz 90.1. And until next time, peace, love, and ska.

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Music there by Chucho Valdez right here on Andy's Mood on the little bit of the Latin mood I love to do at the top of the show. 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It's on member-supported radio, supported by you, our listeners. And right here, playing the music for you. And again, Chucho Valdez from the album Border Free, and the title there was Bebo. And from the album Latin Tinge 2, I'm sorry, that was the track that we heard at the top of the show there, Latin Tinge 2 from the album Carnival. It was Los Hombres Calientes, the trumpet there of it was Bill Irvin on the Congas, and going into New Orleans. Hard to believe that these guys can play pretty much anything. And you heard it right there. It's a wonderful record. I always enjoyed that one. And from Los Hombres Calientes and Bill Summers and Irvin Mayfield, the nucleus of that New Orleans-based band. It's a birthday segment today. I love doing the birthdays, a lot of birthdays. And we just heard from Chucho Valdez, and it is his birthday today. He turns 85 years young, and he will be right down the street on the 23rd. He'll be performing. And one of the interesting things about the Valdez family, and they are kind of the triple threat, three generations of pianists, born on the same day is Bebo Valdez, Chucho's father, born in 1918, one of the most accomplished pianists in the country of Cuba. And his son Chucho kind of followed in his footsteps. He was 15 when he took over the piano chair in his father's band in Havana. Just telling you how good Chucho is. And then tomorrow is the birthday of Chucho's son, Chuchito Valdez, who was here in Rochester, was it 2 years ago now, 3 years ago? And so these guys like October. So father and son birthday today, and the grandson tomorrow. Thought that's kind of cool. Hey, we are in our pledge drive. We're looking for your support, your financial support, to try to take us into the next 100 years. And we're really reaching out. And on our website, we have all the new great new gifts. And any question, you can always call here at 966-JAZZ. I can talk you through it. I can answer any questions you have. But it's super important to get your support, to get your contributions, to keep this music playing. And most of the people you hear on here are local, are from Rochester, are actual people. And we come in here, and the shows are very original because we create them ourselves. So you don't get a lot of repeats and a lot of the things that you normally hear on most radio, sadly, today. And but to do that, we need to support the station, keep the equipment running and the licensing, and just keep it going. Keep the lights on, literally. So we need your support. A couple times a year we reach out. This is that time. And we have wonderful gifts to give back to you, to show our appreciation. And we have gifts at different levels, and we have the ever-popular Jazz-O-Matic is back again because it works. You love it. And that's basically where you can pay every month and get the same benefit. What you end up paying at the end of the year is what your donation line is. So the Jazz-O-Matic. Give a little bit every month. But please check out our website at jazz901.org and see what you see there. Again, any questions, give me a call here at 966-JAZZ. Another one of the birthdays today is saxophonist Kenny Garrett. And we'll be playing his music later on, as well as the end of the show. I'm going to play some Abdul Ibrahim, whose celestial birthday is today. It's kind of coming together here. Kenny Garrett from the album Pushing the World Away. And it is a tune that he wrote for Chucho Valdez, and it's called Chucho's Mambo.

0: You are listening to Andy's Mood on member-supported Jazz 90.1. And the music there of Steve Touré from the album Rainbow People. And that was Para el Comandante. And Steve Touré on the trombones and shells. And Kenny Garrett having a birthday today. Kenny Garrett on that album. We heard him there on the alto sax. And before that, Kenny Garrett giving us Chucho's Mambo right here on a birthday that he shares with the great Cuban pianist Chucho Valdez. And make sure that you check out our website at jazz901.org. And when you open it up, you can check out what's going on with our pledge drive. 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We've got, as I mentioned, Kenny Garrett's birthday today, later on, as well as Abdul Ibrahim Yusuf Latif, also having a birthday today. So all that and more.
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6: A bit of a fall chill in the air for tonight across Rochester, Western New York, and the Finger Lakes, but we'll have a clear sky. Temperatures will be dropping back into the middle and upper 30s south of the thruway. Should be into the low 40s in Rochester. For the day on Saturday, look for an ample amount of sunshine. Looks like the best of the three weekend days. The high temperature into the mid-60s. Clouds will be on the increase for the day on Sunday, with showers developing by night. Highs will be into the mid-60s. I'm meteorologist Josh Nichols for Jazz 90.1.
0: And this is Andy Beck with Andy's Mood. 53 degrees outside, and I thought I'd play a couple of new tracks for you here. This is from the new one from Bobby Watson. The album is called Continuum, and he's featuring Wallace Roney Jr. on the trumpet on this one. We got Curtis Lundy on the bass, and of course, Bobby Watson, who had a long career in the Art Blakey band, was like along right there with Wayne Shorter in terms of one of the main writers in the history of the Art Blakey Messengers. And when Bobby Watson was in that band, the Marcellus Brothers came through. At least Wynton did. I know that for sure because I saw them together. And Bobby was always a star of that band. So when he came out and formed Horizon, with Victor Lewis, one of the really great jazz groups of the 90s and 2000s. Here he is with Continuum, the new one from Bobby Watson, right here on Andy's Mood. If you want to hear something, give me a call at 966-JAZZ. I can help you with the pledges as well at that number, 966-JAZZ.

The new music there from Jay Sinnett from the album Parallel 49. It's called Just When You Thought, right here in Andy's Mood on Members Supported Jazz 90.1. And the new one from Bobby Watson from the album Continuum before that. And we are in our pledge drive. We're reaching out to you for contributions to keep the station going. Keep us growing. That's what we do. And we are supported entirely by you, our listeners, digging deep in your pockets, by our underwriters. So we need to reach out, make sure everybody's still on board. If you go to our website, jazz901.org, you can see all the new gifts that we have, the new shirts and hoodies and jackets, which also make great holiday gifts. We have the new tumbler, the Jazz Beer Tumbler, the nice big glass, beautiful one, cooler. And our CD choices this year, the best of Sonny Rollins, the best of John Coltrane, the very best of Diana Krall. And I'd love to see if I can get somebody in here for a Jazz 90.1 gold level, which comes in at the Jazz-O-Matic, $12.50 a month. And it's just automatically deducted. We can set that up very easily. And you are at the Jazz gold level, which allows you to choose one of those CDs. So please, but again, you're supporting this music. So please, I'd love to hear from you at 966-JAZZ if you have any questions. And while you're pledging securely, I'm going to start playing the music of Kenny Garrett on his birthday today. And this is an album he did. I'm going to start with some of the things he did with collaborations, like with Woody Shaw and work. We just heard him on that record earlier. But this one here is with Roy Haynes, and it's the Charlie Parker tribute. He's joined by Roy Hargrove on the trumpet, Dave Holland on the bass, Dave Kikoski at the piano. It's the Birds of a Feather, a tribute to Charlie Parker. And you're going to hear Kenny Garrett on the sax on this one. This is April in Paris.

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playing the music of Kenny Garrett on his birthday today. Happy birthday going out to him. That was Kenny Garrett with Bobby Hutcherson on Bobby Hutcherson's album Skyline with I Only Have Eyes for You. And you're listening to Andy's Mood here on member-supported, listener-supported Jazz 90.1. And before that, we heard Kenny Garrett from the album Introducing Kenny Garrett and the band headed by Kenny, but also by Woody Shaw, who he spent some time with. And was kind of repaying the favor, putting Woody Shaw on his record. That was the Oriental Towaway Zone. It's an early Kenny Garrett staple. And he was born on this date in Detroit and came out of school. Actually, his first real big gig was with the Duke Ellington Big Band in the late 70s under Mercer Ellington. And then he worked his way into the bands of Mel Lewis, played with Danny Richmond. He was doing a tour doing Mingus's work, but also, again, Woody Shaw, Art Blakey, and then, of course, Miles Davis. He was, I believe, Miles's longest saxophonist, spent the longest amount of time in continuous time. It's either him or Wayne. I'm pretty sure it's Kenny with Miles Davis, and also a member of the five-piece band, and did a lot of great collaborations. So I thought I'd play some of those. We heard him earlier, Roy Haynes on the Birds of a Feather album, and I'm going to do something here from an album that featured a lot of collaborations, but this one will be Joshua Redman and Kenny Garrett together, and it's a Warner Brother Jams recording, and it's going to feature the two of them playing a Joshua Redman composition. And again, I'm mentioning the pledge drive. It's when we reach out to you for donations, for your pledges of support, your financial help to keep the station rolling. And it's not that we're in trouble. It's just we have to reach out every now and then and fill the coffers and keep the lights on and keep it all going. And everything's good. We just need to keep the funds rolling in, and we will keep putting the music out there. Most of us that you hear on the radio are volunteers. And so the money goes really into the equipment, into the licensing, just everything that you're listening to, the microphones, the concerts that we've been putting on for you. And so your money is a direct support of this music that we play here. So if you like this music, if you love it as much as I do, which is what brings me in here every week, this is a great time to give back. So please pledge right there on our website at jazz901.org. And when you click down, it'll talk you through it. Any issues, any questions, give me a call right here, 966-JAZZ. I can do it right here on the computer with you. Or if you have any questions, just let me know. Just give me a call. I'm just going to play some more Kenny Garrett tonight on his birthday. And I'll give you a little story. I remember I had a chance to spend an afternoon with him when he was at MCC. And it was an interesting afternoon. It was a fun time. I had a great conversation with him. Learned a lot about Kenny Garrett, who is easily one of the great saxophonists in jazz today. Here he is, Joshua Redman, another one of the big ones, and Kenny Garrett together on a tune called Switchblade, right here on Andy's Mood.

0: You are listening to Andy's Mood here every Friday from 9 till midnight on member-supported Jazz 90.1. Playing the music of Kenny Garrett tonight on his birthday. Having a birthday today. And that was Kenny Garrett from his album Songbook, giving us a tune called Brother Hubbard. And before that one, we heard Kenny Garrett and Joshua Redman trading off on Joshua Redman's tune Switchblade. And we're just going to keep it going. Kenny Garrett, for my eyes, one of the really truly great saxophonists I've heard come up in time. And as mentioned earlier, I spent some time. He was at MCC in the, I believe, it was mid to mid '90s. We had that wonderful music series over there, and he came in, and I was supposed to be interviewing him, and he was late because of the weather. It was bad weather, and I waited for him, and he showed up, and I was able to do the interview and catch the sound check. And it was a very interesting conversation. He talked about his saxophone, that his first horn that was from a pawn shop that his parents got him, and it had a bullet hole in it that had been soldered shut. So that's how he got his start. But he was a guy who had big ears, listened to a lot of different music and rock and R&B, and really didn't get into jazz till probably late teens. And the rest is history. We're going to hear from Kenny Garrett, and as well as your requests at 966-JAZZ. Also, any questions about our pledge drive that's going there, check out our website at jazz901.org and pledge securely right there. And like I said, any questions, give me a call right here at 966-JAZZ. It's very, very important to do this, folks, so love to get your contributions tonight. And again, if you want to hear something while you're doing that, give me a call. But we're going to hear from Kenny Garrett. We're going to take something from the album Do Your Dance.
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6: Stardate October 9th. Cassiopeia is an easy constellation to pick out. The stars of the Queen form a prominent letter M or W, which is visible even through moderate light pollution. And under dark skies, binoculars reveal several star clusters around that pattern, all immersed in the glow of the Milky Way. One of the highlights is NGC 7789. It was discovered in 1783 by Caroline Herschel, the first woman to be paid for her work as an astronomer. Through a telescope, the contours of the cluster and nearby clouds of dust resemble a rose. So NGC 7789 also is known as Caroline's Rose. The cluster is about 6,800 light-years away, in the opposite direction from the center of the galaxy. And it's packed with stars. It has 1,300 confirmed members, with an estimated total of 3,000 stars or more. The cluster's age has been tough to pin down. A recent study says it's 1.25 billion years old. Previous estimates are a little higher. Regardless of the exact age, the cluster has made several orbits around the center of the galaxy. By the time many other clusters have made that many orbits, they've been pulled apart by the gravity of the rest of the galaxy. The stars survive, but they head their separate ways. Caroline's Rose is in the northeast at nightfall, just above Cassiopeia's outline. It climbs high across the north during the night. Stardate is a production of the University of Texas McDonald Observatory. I'm Billy Henry.
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8: A bit of a fall chill in the air for tonight across Rochester, Western New York, and the Finger Lakes, but we'll have a clear sky. Temperatures will be dropping back into the middle and upper 30s south of the Thruway. Should be into the low 40s in Rochester. For the day on Saturday, look for an ample amount of sunshine. Looks like the best of the three weekend days. The high temperature into the mid-60s. Clouds will be on the increase for the day on Sunday, with showers developing by night. Highs will be into the mid-60s. I'm meteorologist Josh Nichols for Jazz 90.1.
0: And we have 54 degrees outside. This is Andy with Andy's Mood, and with the music of Kenny Garrett on his birthday today. Born on this date in Detroit, and kind of worked his way into Philadelphia. And we're going to hear his tribute to Philadelphia in a second. But first, we're going to start off from the album Standard of Language. He's going to give us a tune called Chief Blackwater.

Kenny Garrett, right here on Andy's Mood on Member Supported Jazz 90.1. That was right off the album Do Your Dance, Philly, the name of that one. And playing the music of Kenny Garrett tonight for his birthday. He's having a birthday today. Happy birthday going out to Kenny Garrett. And before that, we heard from The Standard of Language was the name of the record, and Chief Blackwater. This is your chance to give securely online. We're looking for donations, your contributions, in our pledge drive here to just kind of keep things rolling here, keep the music going, keep the concerts coming. And we have a number of different levels, but the Jazz-O-Matic is alive and well. In other words, you can give every month and just, you know, space your gift out over a year. So at the nice shirt level, and we do have nice shirts, check those out on our site, it's $10 a month, and you get one of the nice shirts, and you also get all this music that you're listening to, probably more than you realize, in your car, at home, when you travel, on the app. It's out there for you. So we're just trying to get that help from you to keep the music going. And I'm going to keep the music going with some more Kenny Garrett. This is from the album Pursuance, which was the music of John Coltrane. He was joined by Pat Metheny on this one, Brian Blade on the drums, Rodney Whitaker on the bass, and also later tonight, the music of Abdul Ibrahim on his celestial birthday. And but first, a lot of birthdays tonight. Kenny Garrett doing Dear Lord.

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You are listening to Andy's Mood here on member-supported Jazz 90.1 every Friday from 9 to midnight right there. The music of Abdullah Ibrahim from the album Water from an Ancient Well, 1985 recording. Rudy Van Gelder engineered it. The band had included Ben Riley on the drums, David Williams on the bass, Charles Davis on Barry, and Ricky Ford on tenor, Carlos Ward on the flute. And Ricky Ford was just here at the Trestle out in Sodus Bay not too long ago. The great Ricky Ford here in Rochester. Before that, Kenny Garrett took us out with Queen Wen. It's from the album Beyond the Wall, a record he did with the great Pharoah Sanders. Putting those two horns together was a delight. They did a few albums together. Great, great stuff there. But Abdul Ibrahim having a celestial birthday today, born in Cape Town in 1934 and passed away this year. And originally his name became Dollar Brand. He would go down to the docks and trade for records that the sailors are bringing in from Europe and America. And that was his way of getting some of the more modern music. It took a few weeks to get there, but that was still a lot quicker than things were normally arriving in South Africa. And so he kind of became the name Dollar Brand and worked his way into a band called The Epistles, which became a huge, huge success in South Africa. But with apartheid and all the issues happening there, he ended up in exiled the band. The band moved up to Switzerland. Duke Ellington heard them there and got them a contract, their whole careers kind of went forward from that. And Abdul Ibrahim went back to South Africa for a while, and but then left again, but then again went back when Nelson Mandela came back and took over the country. And Abdul Ibrahim played for the inauguration of Nelson Mandela. Here is something from an album Abdul Ibrahim did with the WDR Big Band in Cologne, Germany. We're going to hear it from the album Bombella. And we're going to hear from you right there on our website at Jazz 90.1. Look at our website at jazz901.org. You can give me a call here at 966-JAZZ. Getting our pledge drive, getting your support for this music. So please, please dig deep. Check out all the wonderful gifts we have at all the different levels. Again, any questions, call me here at 966-JAZZ. And please do that tonight so you don't forget. It goes a long, long way to keep this music going. The WDR Big Band backing up the great Abdul Ibrahim. And this is a tune called District 6, The Trance Circle Dance.

0: the music of pianist Abdullah Ibrahim on his celestial birthday today, right here on Andy's Mood on Members Supported Jazz 90.1. And that was Abdullah Ibrahim and Ankaya from the album Sotho Blue with Nisa. And before that one with the WDR Big Band from the album Bombella, that was District 6 from the Master. And we lost him, but he along the way of his incredible career, went his way. And 1981, Garth Fagan and Abdullah Ibrahim crossed tracks, and Prelude was performed by Garth Fagan, Abdullah Ibrahim's music. So, there's always that Rochester connection. We'll keep it going tonight. We've got some Yusuf Lateef, who also has a birthday today. And, maybe a little Samara Joy to end the night.
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3: A bit of a fall chill in the air for tonight across Rochester, Western New York, and the Finger Lakes, but we'll have a clear sky. Temperatures will be dropping back into the middle and upper 30s south of the Thruway. Should be into the low 40s in Rochester. For the day on Saturday, look for an ample amount of sunshine. Looks like the best of the three weekend days, the high temperature into the mid-60s. Clouds will be on the increase for the day on Sunday, with showers developing by night. Highs will be into the mid-60s. I'm meteorologist Josh Nichols for Jazz 90.1.
0: And this is Andy with Andy's Mood. We've got 50 degrees outside and playing the music. We just had Abdul Ibrahim on his birthday, as well as multi-readist Yusuf Lateef, born in this date in 1920. Chattanooga, Tennessee, and then made his way into Detroit, where he ended up in the band with many bands. But 1949, he was already working with Dizzy Gillespie, worked with Charles Mingus in the 60s. He was in the bands with Cannonball Adderley and Miles Davis. And so we're going to hear from Yusuf Lateef and take it up to the midnight hour. Make sure to get on our website at jazz901.org. 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And we need your help to please do that. We have some wonderful gifts up there. We got the holidays coming. Those gifts are always kind of nice to have. We got some new clothing, new logos, the tote bags, coolers, tumblers. It's all right. The hat, the new hat is nice right there on our website. But most importantly, you're giving to support this music. And the Jazz-O-Matic is every month. You can do a minimum of $10, but even $10 a month goes a long way and keeps us rolling. But of course, give more if you can. It does go through a good cause. You're listening to it right now. Yusuf Lateef and the love theme from Spartacus.

You're listening to the music of Yusef Lateef right here on Andy's Mood on member-supported Jazz 90.1 in the evening. And Love Theme from Spartacus. We'll take it out with, we've been spoiled here lately. We had Samara Joy in Geneva this week. And we have Chucho Valdez coming in a couple of weeks. So I thought I'd take it out with one from Samara and one from Chucho. And we'll start with Samara, but the first one will be from the second track will be from Bebo and Chucho, Chucho Valdez and his father reuniting, and from the Bebo and Chucho recording together, live recording together, father and son on the piano. It's an incredible moment in Afro-Cuban jazz history to have those two giants at their pianos together on a stage. So, but first, Samara Joy, and also your pledges of support. 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Let people know what's out there musically, and this is your chance to give back and make sure that just keeps happening. So please go to our website, jazz901.org, and give what you can. And it goes a long way to keep this music going. So, and have a great weekend. I'll be back next Friday night. Here is Samara Joy from Linger a While. And

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2: Portions of the following program have been pre-recorded. Sweet.

Oh, the Big Finish. Man, that guy, Bobby Darin, could sing anything. He sang rock and roll and pop and big band. Oh, standards. On the Street Where You Live. Got underway with the Hot Sardines. You got to love a band who dares to call themselves the Hot Sardines. And in the middle of that set, one of the Jazz Brothers, Gap Mangione, he's the piano playing half of the Mangione Brothers. Brother Chuck, we all know who he was. You listen to him. But man, Gap is still out there grooving and swinging and jazzing it up for people here in Rochester, New York. And we're really proud of folks like Gap and Chuck who called Rochester home. So we have a great jazz legacy here in the city of Rochester. I'm Paul Clark. You're listening to some big bands. You know, if Friday wasn't enough, we'll give you some more big bands. Keep you awake all night. I want to give you a hint about a holiday party, December 12th. 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

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I think it's about time. Miss Mary Lou Williams.

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0: I just had to have the heebies.
2: 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They might be contagious. Louis Armstrong, what a lot of fun he was. Some jazz history in that set with Oliver Nelson, Benny Goodman, and contemporary jazz with Roberta Donne just before Louis Armstrong. 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
8: A bit of a fall chill in the air for tonight across Rochester, Western New York, and the Finger Lakes, but we'll have a clear sky. Temperatures will be dropping back into the middle and upper 30s south of the Thruway. Should be into the low 40s in Rochester. For the day on Saturday, look for an ample amount of sunshine. Looks like the best of the three weekend days. The high temperature into the mid-60s. Clouds will be on the increase for the day on Sunday, with showers developing by night. Highs will be into the mid-60s. I'm meteorologist Josh Nichols for Jazz 90.1.
5: 48 degrees right now here in Greece at member-supported Jazz 90.1.

The big bands just don't quit. Vanessa Rocci, contemporary music, she explores her Italian heritage by singing, you know, songs of some classic Italian singers. And we have some of that music. Maybe she tunes in for a couple programs that we do on Sunday at noon. It's Sunday Music Festa, a long-running show. Ask Otto Bruno anything about Italian music. He can help you. And then at 2 o'clock, a show we added, I think last year, the Italian Carousel, another long-running show. So get your Italian classics on Sunday afternoons here and Jazz 90.1. It's all right, according to Ray Charles.

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0: Let me see now. I got a map. Let's pick out someplace.
1: Yeah, well, just don't take it too far down the line there.
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0: Matter of fact, if we hurry, we can beat the tab, because the sheriff's out there waiting for us. Get out.
3: Hey, Dean, where do we open? We open in Venice. Old Dino. Remember watching his variety show? Some of us probably watched it for the girls and the naughtiness, and we wanted to see. We tried to figure out what Dean actually had in that little glass he carried on stage. Also in that set, man, we had Julie London, and coming up, some other great names, Kay Kaiser, Mancini, Dimeola, and Sinatra. Hold on to your horses. They'll be here. I got to invite you to the listener party, October 30th. Yep, Laura Dubin on piano, Antonio Guerrero on drums, friends of the radio station. It's a chance for you to tour the station, have some snacks, and hear some great jazz. Laura and Antonio, that's October 30th. It's an early, it's like a happy hour show. You don't even have to go home after work. Come see us. And who wouldn't love you? This is Kay Kaiser on Jazz 90.1.

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7: A bit of a fall chill in the air for tonight across Rochester, Western New York, and the Finger Lakes, but we'll have a clear sky. Temperatures will be dropping back into the middle and upper 30s south of the Thruway. Should be into the low 40s in Rochester. For the day on Saturday, look for an ample amount of sunshine. Looks like the best of the three weekend days. The high temperature into the mid-60s. Clouds will be on the increase for the day on Sunday, with showers developing by night. Highs will be into the mid-60s. I'm meteorologist Josh Nichols for Jazz 90.1.
3: Right now, the temperature in Rochester is 46 degrees.

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I think Chuck Ingersoll might play some Johnny Rawls on Sunday nights in his show, Soul Jazz Spectrum. 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

0: Joe Zobinek, Simon Leggio, Jimmy Thor, and Slide Hampton, and Jerry Carey. 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

Jazz 90.14. We're making it fun with Michael Mayo. He is one of the young vocalists that is keeping jazz alive. And what I liked about that tune, I like the way the drums were recorded. I'm a drummer, and I really like that drum sound on that tune. Michael Mayo on Jazz 90.1. Now, we're having a big CD sale. It's not this Saturday. There's probably people lined up. They're beginning to line up. But it's next week, the 17th, from 10 a.m. to 1 p.m., Greece Olympia High School Library, right next to the radio station. We added to your vinyl collection last year, and this year we're going to offer you the opportunity to buy some great jazz CDs and, at the same time, support Jazz 90.1. Here's the Count, Count Basie.

parapets and a slide trombone I simply thought was divine. But today when they play, I could hiss them. Every bar is a jar to my system. But there's one musical instrument that I call my own. I love the piano, I love the piano, I love to hear some how you play. 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

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I love the metal, not only music from Broadway. 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

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Not only music from Broadway, so delighted, I'm invited.

0: You came along without a word of warning. That's Mel Torme and Jazz 90.1. I'll give you a little warning and heads up about Dave Koz. The Dave Koz radio show airs at 9 a.m., so coming up in just a couple hours. Dave Koz, the great jazz sax player, producer, he hosts cruises, he tours, he writes, he's played with a whole bunch of people. We know you probably discovered Dave Koz maybe back in the 90s. He was in the smooth jazz explosion. And I think Smooth Grooves Radio will play him, and you'll hear him throughout the day doing some smooth jazz. Dave Koz coming up, his own radio show. 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
7: Stardate, October 10th. A pair of big young star clusters is one of the skywatching highlights of autumn evenings. Each cluster contains thousands of stars, and hundreds of those stars are especially impressive. Supergiants that are many times the size and mass of the sun and many thousands of times brighter. The clusters are NGC 869 and 884. Together, they're known as the Double Cluster. They're in the northeast at nightfall in the constellation Perseus the Hero. Under dark skies, they're visible to the eye alone as a single smudge of light. Binoculars split them apart, revealing two sparkling collections of stars. The clusters are more than 7,000 light-years away. They form the core of the Perseus-Obi-Wan Association, a huge complex of stars and clouds of gas and dust. The region has given birth to perhaps tens of thousands of stars. All of the stars were born in the recent past, as measured on the astronomical timescale. The Double Cluster is only about 14 million years old, compared to 4.5 billion years for the Sun. One way astronomers determine that age is through the types of stars found in the clusters. The most massive stars burn out in a hurry. But the clusters still contain many such stars. Some of those monsters won't last much longer, though. They'll blast themselves to bits as supernovas, brilliant light shows in the Double Cluster. We have more skywatching tips and much more about the cosmos in Stardate magazine. Details at stardate.org. I'm Billy Henry.
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9: A bit of a fall chill in the air for tonight across Rochester, Western New York, and the Finger Lakes, but we'll have a clear sky. Temperatures will be dropping back into the middle and upper 30s south of the Thruway. Should be into the low 40s in Rochester. For the day on Saturday, look for an ample amount of sunshine. Looks like the best of the three weekend days. The high temperature into the mid-60s. Clouds will be on the increase for the day on Sunday, with showers developing by night. Highs will be into the mid-60s. I'm meteorologist Josh Nichols for Jazz 90.1.
3: Right now, the temperature is 44 degrees right here in Greece at member-supported Jazz 90.1.

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0: 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Here is Bebop.
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More of me, a little bit of Dean Martin. Here comes my baby. I'm Paul Clark. I'll be here for another hour. Lisa Avery takes over with her show, Anything Goes. And I want to remind you that all the songs we play, all the shows we talk about, are available for reference on the website, jazz901.org. 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Night and day, day and night. 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
1: Jazz 90.1, Julius LaRosa. You look marvelous, simply marvelous, the way you look tonight. We also heard from Patty Austin, Bobby Darin, Tony Bennett. Coming up at 11 o'clock, get your polka on with Jimmy Sturr. 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
5: A bit of a fall chill in the air for tonight across Rochester, Western New York, and the Finger Lakes, but we'll have a clear sky. Temperatures will be dropping back into the middle and upper 30s south of the Thruway. Should be into the low 40s in Rochester. For the day on Saturday, look for an ample amount of sunshine. Looks like the best of the three weekend days. The high temperature into the mid-60s. Clouds will be on the increase for the day on Sunday, with showers developing by night. Highs will be into the mid-60s. I'm meteorologist Josh Nichols for Jazz 90.1.
2: Right now, the temperature is 44 degrees right here in Greece at member-supported Jazz 90.1.

Jazz 90.1. When Sonny Gets Blue. I love the way the piano trailed off doing those blues licks. That's Anita O'Day. I'm surrounded by all-stars, Duke Ellington and Lou Rawls and Julius LaRosa and Anita O'Day. That's what we get to do here at Jazz 90.1. Stick this in your ear, December 12th. Big, smooth holiday bash. Deepak, that too. Judas Seeley, you need to be there, but don't wait. 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
1: I'd like to introduce these guys. Dave McKenna's on the Steinberg over here. Jack Lesberg is on the bass fiddle. Cliff Lehman is on the drums. Not many left. Dick Dickinson is on slide trombone. Dick trains Cassius Clay. More about that later. And this imposter behind me, Bobby Haggart, playing the cornet. There we are. Get away from hell. Here we go.

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7: We'll find an ample amount of sunshine throughout your Saturday across Rochester, Western New York, and the Finger Lakes. Very comfortable, great weather to do a little bit of leaf peeping. High temperature into the upper 60s. Clouds will be on the increase for tonight. The overnight low temperature into the low 50s. The remnants of our tropical system that made landfall on the Gulf Coast will deliver showers to our area on Sunday. Sunday's highs in the mid-60s. I'm meteorologist Josh Nichols for Jazz 90.1.
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9: Hey there. Welcome into a mix of jazz, standards, and classic pop that's not the same old thing. 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I'm Lise Avery, and this is Anything Goes. In old-

Hi, this is Barbara Cook, and you're listening to one of the rare radio programs where you can hear classics from Broadway, as well as lots of great contemporary singers. Anything goes with Lise Avery.

Miss Ella Fitzgerald, from a wonderful series of songwriter songbooks that were the brainchild of her manager, Norman Granz. We heard You Took Advantage of Me. And You Took Advantage of Me was created by the songwriting team of Richard Rodgers and Lawrence Hart. He edited the lyrics. If you're a fan of the lyrics of Lawrence Hart, a fan of darn good songwriting, or you're new to the genius of Lawrence Hart because you just watched the 2025 film Blue Moon starring Ethan Hawke, we're going to be making you very happy during this whole program here on Anything Goes, because we're going to be paying tribute to Lawrence Hart's intelligent, humorous, and poetic lyrics. So if you have friends who are fans of the work of Lawrence Hart or who just might like to learn more about him, this is a good time to call them and tell them to tune in. And if you love Rodgers and Hart, I hope you can stay with us throughout this hour. If you think you're not familiar with Lawrence Hart, you should probably think again, because he's responsible for the lyrics to songs like My Funny Valentine and The Lady is a Tramp. Oh, and I think it behooves me to say at the outset that I'm going to do my best to play lots of great cuts, but Lawrence Hart wrote a lot of amazing songs, and they've been performed over the years by, well, too many wonderful artists to mention. So if we miss one of your favorites, I do hope you'll forgive us. And before we heard from Ella, we heard from Miss Elaine Stritch with her always unique interpretation of that same song. You Took Advantage of Me was written by Rodgers and Hart for the musical Present Arms. Oh, and at the top, as usual, we had our theme song, as many versions of Cole Porter's Anything Goes as we could fit into a couple of minutes. I'm Lise Avery, bringing you a mix of jazz, standards, and classic pop, and a little bit of just about anything else that I call Anything Goes. And before we get to the next cut, let's begin with a bit of Lawrence Hart's biography. Lawrence Milton Hart was born on May 2, 1895, in Harlem, in New York City. He was the elder of two sons born to immigrant Jewish parents, Max and Frieda Hart. His father was a business promoter who was well-to-do enough to send Lawrence to two private schools and then to 2 years at the School of Journalism at Columbia University. And while we're envisioning Lawrence Hart growing up in New York City, let's get back to the music with one that Lawrence wrote with Richard Rodgers for the 1925 production of the Garrick Gaieties. Here's Dinah Washington and Manhattan.

0: Dinah Washington strolling the streets of Manhattan with us here on Anything Goes. And I'd like to thank my buddy Stan Gorelick of the Bronx for sending me some of the additional verses to that song. Now, here's just a bit. And you'll have to figure out where it fits in the song. It says, we'll bathe at Brighton, the fish you'll frighten when you're in. Your bathing suit so thin will make the shellfish grin, fin to fin. I don't know if I've got the tune right, but there you go. You gotta love it. And we're going to be right back after this very short break with more of this all Lawrence Hart edition of Anything Goes. So please don't think of going anywhere, because my engineer, my friend Phil Lee, and I enjoy and appreciate your company. And we love Lawrence Hart, so we wouldn't want you to miss anything. And on the other side, we're going to begin with another rendition of Manhattan, but the performer is going to be Mickey Rooney. And of course, we'll have more of Lawrence Hart's biography. So stay close by. I'm Lise Avery.
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0: Well, hey there, my friends. You're tuned in to Anything Goes. I'm Lise Avery, playing bunches of jazz and standards and mixing up the music in a way that you can't find too many places on your radio these days. 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If you have a free moment to give this radio station a call to let them know that you enjoy the show, we would surely appreciate that too. And meanwhile, if you've just joined us, well, welcome in. We're in the beginning stages of a tribute to the career of lyricist Lawrence Hart. Lawrence Hart lived for only a very short time. He was born in May of 1895 and was gone by the end of November in 1943. And in 1948, MGM released what was supposed to be a biographical film about Lawrence Hart, but it was really a largely fictional and kind of a silly film. It starred Mickey Rooney, among many others, and it was entitled Words and Music. And, of course, the music was fabulous. And from that film, here's Mickey Rooney with Manhattan.
2: Summer journeys to Niagara and to other places aggravate all our cares. We'll save our fares. I've a cozy little flat in what is known as

The vocalist was Mickey Rooney, and the song was Manhattan. The performance was from a movie called Words and Music that pretended to be a biographical film about the life of Lawrence Hart. They made it in December of 1948, but it bore no resemblance to the truth. The movie was silly, and so was that song, and it contains one of the most unforgivable rhymes in popular music, rhyming spoil and goil. For those of you not familiar with dialects from New York City, goil was a way that some folks actually pronounced the word girl at the time that song was written. There's a 2025 film starring Ethan Hawke called Blue Moon that's, sadly, a much more accurate depiction of Lawrence Hart's life. Here's a bit of music from that soundtrack.

This is Frank Sinatra Jr. speaking. You are listening to one of the few places on radio where you can hear the treasure of the American popular song as well as the international popular song. Anything Goes with Lee Savory. Welcome to the show.

0: from Babes in Arms, a musical which spawned an awful lot of the classic Rodgers and Hart songs we still love today. That was Rosemary Clooney and The Lady is a Tramp. And there are a bunch of great songs from Babes in Arms, including My Funny Valentine and Where or When, and I promise we'll get to those in the next set. Before that, we heard one from the soundtrack of the 2025 biographical film about Lawrence Hart called Blue Moon, starring Ethan Hawke. The soundtrack of the film is all piano tracks played by a gent named Graham Reynolds, and the track we heard was Here in My Arms, written for a musical called Dearest Enemy. And Ethan was actually nominated for an Academy Award for his performance as Lawrence Hart. Anyway, back to Babes in Arms. Some of the songs from that show included Where or When, My Funny Valentine, and I Wish I Were in Love Again. I'm Lise Avery, and we still have lots more to get to in our tribute to Lawrence Hart, and we'll get right back to it in just a minute or two, so don't go far.
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2: Well, hey, welcome back into Anything Goes. I'm Lise Avery, and thank you so much for keeping me company today. Whatever your day is like today, I'm glad that Anything Goes can be a part of it. We're paying tribute to the life and work of lyricist Lawrence Hart. And when we ended the last set, I promised you more of the great songs written by Richard Rodgers and Lawrence Hart. And we're continuing with the great songs, the classic songs, really, from the musical Babes in Arms. Here's Ella Fitzgerald, along with Buddy Bregman's orchestra.

Hi, this is Don Rickles. You're listening to Anything Goes. Enjoy it, as I do. And don't forget, tell Lisa you love her. That's important, otherwise she gets moody.

0: Nice track, Mr. Chet Baker, along with Russell Freeman on piano and Rodgers and Hart's classic, My Funny Valentine. I wish we had time to play that one again.
1: My Funny Valentine.
0: Obviously,
1: sweet
0: executive director of production,
1: Valentine.
0: Phil Lee agrees with me. Oh, yeah. Gotta love Phil. And we also heard from Ella Fitzgerald from her wonderful collection of Rodgers and Hart compositions on the Verve label, and Where or When. Where or When was written for the 1937 musical Babes in Arms, which was originally produced at the Schubert Theater in New York City. And you're tuned into Anything Goes on this wonderful radio station. I'm Lise Avery, and we're playing as many of Lawrence Hart's lyrics as we can get to in two short programs. Here's another one from Babes in Arms that really shows off Lawrence Hart's wit. It's I Wish I Were in Love Again. Here are Ella, along with Buddy Bregman's orchestra again, with that one.

Ella Fitzgerald from the album Ella Fitzgerald Sings the Rodgers and Hart Songbook and I Wish I Were in Love Again. And that wonderful tribute to Lamenting Love Lost was written by Rodgers and Hart for the musical Babes in Arms. I'm Lise Avery, and you're tuned into a mix of jazz and standards and a little bit of just about anything else that I call Anything Goes. And today we're focusing on the career of lyricist Lawrence Hart. When we get back, we're going to start to get rowdy here on Anything Goes and make some trouble with a jump boogie set, so don't touch your radio dial because we're not even close to done with Babes in Arms. And what else have I got queued up here? I've got one of America's first ladies of comedy waiting in the wings for you, and I'm not going to tell you who it is. No, I'm not. You're going to have some fun guessing. And we're going to step forward to 1938 with Diana Krall, performing a song from The Boys from Syracuse. Diana recorded it not in 1938, much later, but the song is from 1938. And we'll have all that and more on the other side of this break, so stay close by if you can. A group of residents in a nursing home work together to write a heartwarming song. Soon, they rehearse a spirited performance, make a music video, and create positive feelings and pride for themselves, their peers, and the nursing staff. In that process, the residents became not just patients, but active members of a community of growth, contribution, sharing, and feelings of self-worth. 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Hey, welcome back in, my friends. You're tuned in to Anything Goes on this terrific radio station. I'm Lise Avery. We're paying tribute to the life and work of lyricist Lawrence Hart. And among the musicals that Lawrence Hart wrote the lyrics for, we find Pal Joey, a role played magnificently on film by Frank Sinatra. Where were we? Oh, yeah. We were concentrating on the music from Babes in Arms, and we're about to embark upon the rowdy portion of our program with the jump boogie set, and I promised you a mystery vocalist who knows all too well how to make trouble. See if you can guess who this lady is.

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1: I've wined and dined on mulligan stew and never asked for turkey as I hitched and hiked.

0: From the MGM film Words and Music about the life of Lawrence Hart, that was Miss Alina Horn and The Lady is a Tramp. And that one was originally written by Richard Rodgers and Lawrence Hart for the 1937 musical Babes in Arms. And did you guess who our first vocalist was? Singing Johnny One Note, that was none other than Carol Burnett. I'm Lise Avery, and I hope you're having a great day, and I thank you for choosing Anything Goes to be a part of it. If you're a new listener, well, welcome on in. Each week, we put together a mix of jazz and standards, and we put in some other great stuff like classic pop tunes and some Broadway and whatever makes us happy. We always finish up with a romp in the fast lane called the Jump Boogie Set, and that's what we're up to right now. And we'll be right back with more of the Jump Boogie Set with one from Diana Krall in just a moment. Lois needs more chickens and plenty of chicken feed. 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This caring message brought to you by AnythingGoesRadio.com and this station.
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0: Welcome back into Anything Goes and our Jump Boogie Set. I'm Lise Avery, and today we're enjoying the songs of Rodgers and Hart and paying particular attention to Lawrence Hart's lyrics. In 2025, a biographical film about him starring Ethan Hawke was released to great critical acclaim, and I'm really happy they did that because I'm a big fan of Lawrence Hart's lyrics, and it seems that the work Richard Rodgers did with Lawrence Hart has been eclipsed by his work with Oscar Hammerstein. Not that their work together wasn't wonderful, but they both deserve to be known. Rodgers and Hart teamed up in 1919 while Richard Rodgers was still in high school. Lawrence Hart had already graduated from Columbia, so the song we are about to hear was written for the 1938 musical The Boys from Syracuse, which was based on Shakespeare's play The Comedy of Errors, and it was originally sung by Eddie Albert. But we have a somewhat newer version for you from Miss Diana Krall.

0: NBC News Radio, I'm Jim Forbes. Hurricane Isaiah has made landfall in the western Florida panhandle. The storm has weakened to a Category 1 hurricane as it moves inland. The region is dealing with widespread flooding, severe wind gusts, storm surge, and heavy rain. Over 500,000 customers are without power across Florida and Alabama. A hurricane warning is still in effect from Louisiana to the panhandle, where forecasters are warning of, quote, life-threatening inundation over the next day and a half. And President Trump is slamming the leadership of New York Governor Kathy Hochul, speaking at a rally in Syracuse Friday night, along Republican candidate for governor, Bruce Blakeman. Trump said Democrats created the affordability problems facing the nation. Trump also shouted out former heavyweight champion Mike Tyson. I'm Jim Forbes.
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5: We'll find an ample amount of sunshine throughout your Saturday across Rochester, Western New York, and the Finger Lakes. Very comfortable, great weather to do a little bit of leaf peeping. The high temperature into the upper 60s. Clouds will be on the increase for tonight. The overnight low temperature into the low 50s. The remnants of our tropical system that made landfall on the Gulf Coast will deliver showers to our area on Sunday. Sunday's highs in the mid-60s. I'm meteorologist Josh Nichols for Jazz 90.1.
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Hey there, welcome to another edition of Jack Ellsworth's Memories in Melody. I'm Matt Taylor, I'm Jack's grandson. Glad to have you tuned in with us today as we get ready to play you some more of the greatest songs ever recorded by the greatest artists, all your favorite ballads, blues, and big bands too, old and new. As usual, we get things started with one of the greatest of all time, Mr. Frank Sinatra. He's going to get us going today with Without a Song. With

0: voice of Lady Ella Fitzgerald, How High the Moon. Before that, Frank Sinatra, and Without a Song. Thanks for joining us on Memories and Melody. Just getting started, bringing you all your favorite ballads, blues, and big bands, too. Right now, we turn it over to Michael Bublé, and the best is yet to come.
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directed by Grover Mitchell. That's the great Count Basie and his orchestra. And that's Basie. Before that, Joe Stafford. There's a kind of hush all over the world. You're listening to Memories in Melody. We're bringing you all your favorite ballads, blues, and big bands, too, old and new. We're going to keep the great record spinning now on Memories in Melody with Neil Diamond and Forever in Blue Jeans.

Following Neil Diamond with Forever in Blue Jeans, that was Linda Ronstadt and Blue Bayou. You're tuned in to Memories in Melody. I'm Matt Taylor. Glad to have you here with us as we bring you more of the greatest songs ever recorded by the greatest artists. Up next, it's the Mills Brothers. Until then.

0: call back to Charlie Chaplin with Frank Chaxfield and the orchestra, that Smile, Rosemary Clooney before that, and Bye Bye Blackbird. Thank you for joining us for all the greatest ballads, blues, and big bands, too, old and new. 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
6: Stardate, October 10th. A pair of big young star clusters is one of the sky-watching highlights of autumn evenings. Each cluster contains thousands of stars, and hundreds of those stars are especially impressive. Supergiants that are many times the size and mass of the Sun and many thousands of times brighter. The clusters are NGC 869 and 884. Together, they're known as the Double Cluster. They're in the northeast at nightfall in the constellation Perseus the Hero. Under dark skies, they're visible to the eye alone as a single smudge of light. Binoculars split them apart, revealing two sparkling collections of stars. The clusters are more than 7,000 light-years away. They form the core of the Perseus Obi-Wan Association, a huge complex of stars and clouds of gas and dust. The region has given birth to perhaps tens of thousands of stars. All of the stars were born in the recent past, as measured on the astronomical timescale. The Double Cluster is only about 14 million years old, compared to 4.5 billion years for the Sun. One way astronomers determine that age is through the types of stars found in the clusters. The most massive stars burn out in a hurry, but the clusters still contain many such stars. Some of those monsters won't last much longer, though. They'll blast themselves to bits as supernovas. Brilliant light shows in the Double Cluster. We have more skywatching tips and much more about the cosmos in Stardate magazine. Details at stardate.org. I'm Billy Henry.
7: Two things happen when you get old. One, your memory goes. Two, can't remember. This is Sandra Tingle with the lowdown on science. Imagine your aging brain as a vintage sports car. Engine's fine, but not very fast. Why? The protein HDAC3 is an emergency brake, pruning memory formation. Remembering everything would be too much. In old age, this brake stays jammed on and we remember very little. What can we do? Enter research from Alyssa Rodriguez and team from UC Irvine. They found a molecular switch for this e-brake protein. Turning it off in aging mice reversed memory impairments. The mice's object location memory improved. Huh. Guess old brains don't lose their drive. They're just stuck in park.
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10: We'll find an ample amount of sunshine throughout your Saturday across Rochester, Western New York, and the Finger Lakes. Very comfortable, great weather to do a little bit of leaf peeping. High temperature into the upper 60s. Clouds will be on the increase for tonight. The overnight low temperature into the low 50s. The remnants of our tropical system that made landfall on the Gulf Coast will deliver showers to our area on Sunday. Sunday's highs in the mid-60s. I'm meteorologist Josh Nichols for Jazz 90.1.
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The voice of Judy Garland with More Than You Know. Just before that, Dino and In the Misty Moonlight. 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

Memories in Melody. I'm Matt Taylor, thrilled to have you tuning in here with us today. 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About to wrap up our first hour of music in a bit with Chet Baker and Almost Blue, and start up a second hour with Frank Sinatra. 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

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Up next is going to be Frank Sinatra once again with When the World Was Young.

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3: NBC News Radio, I'm Jim Forbes. Hurricane Isaiah has made landfall in the western Florida panhandle. The storm has weakened to a Category 1 hurricane as it moves inland. The region is dealing with widespread flooding, severe wind gusts, storm surge, and heavy rain. Over 500,000 customers are without power across Florida and Alabama. A hurricane warning is still in effect from Louisiana to the panhandle, where forecasters are warning of, quote, life-threatening inundation over the next day and a half. And President Trump is slamming the leadership of New York Governor Kathy Hochul, speaking at a rally in Syracuse Friday night, along Republican candidate for governor, Bruce Blakeman. Trump said Democrats created the affordability problems facing the nation. Trump also shouted out former heavyweight champion Mike Tyson. I'm Jim Forbes.
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6: We'll find an ample amount of sunshine throughout your Saturday across Rochester, Western New York, and the Finger Lakes. Very comfortable, great weather to do a little bit of leaf peeping. The high temperature into the upper 60s. Clouds will be on the increase for tonight. The overnight low temperature into the low 50s. The remnants of our tropical system that made landfall on the Gulf Coast will deliver showers to our area on Sunday. Sunday's highs in the mid-60s. I'm meteorologist Josh Nichols for Jazz 90.1.

Perhaps a more underrated jazz vocalist, born Theodora King, that's Teddy King. And that number is called That Old Feeling, Before That Old Blue Eyes, and When the World Was Young. You're tuned into Memories in Melody. I'm Matt Taylor. We're bringing you more of the greatest tunes ever recorded by the greatest artists. Up next, it's the great Michael Bublé, and Try a Little Tenderness.

From Speak Softly to Me with Kitty Callan to the sound of Jerry Gray and his orchestra and Long, Long Ago, Matt Taylor here with you on Memories in Melody. We're bringing you more of the greatest tunes ever recorded by the greatest artists. Stick around for more ballads, blues, and big bands too, old and new. As we continue to spin all the great records here on Memories in Melody, we bring you James Taylor with a recording from his 1976 album The Pocket featuring Carly Simon on background vocals. This was on Billboard's Top 40 for 8 weeks in '76. Here's James Taylor along with Carly Simon and Shower the People.

Nancy Sinatra with The End of the World. Before that, James Taylor and Shower the People. You're listening to Jack Ellsworth's Memories in Melody. We're bringing you more of the greatest tunes ever recorded by the greatest artists. Up next, a song called Aubrey. This one was written by David Gates after he watched Audrey Hepburn in the film Breakfast at Tiffany's. He slightly changed the title of the song by one word, but this one's regarded as one of Bread's most beautiful and melancholic songs. Here's David Gates and Bread with Aubrey.

0: nothing ever could. So somewhere in my youth,
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0: From the classic movie musical The Sound of Music, that's Something Good with the voices of Billy Lee and, of course, Julie Andrews. Before that, Aubrey by David Gates and Bread. Thank you for joining us on Memories in Melody. We've got lots more of your favorite ballads, blues, and big bands, too, old and new, coming right up. So stay tuned here for more of your favorites and more of the best, my Poppy's music.
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4: Hi there, I'm Nick Francesco, and this is your Computer Minute. AI agents are the new hotness. They're everywhere. Installing them is easy, using them is easy, making them connect to everything you have is easy. You know what's also easy? Hijacking them. There are several attacks out now based on browser extensions. Once they're in your system, they have access to all the information and data you've let the AI have. Oh, and they can also access all of the things you're letting the AI access for you. Before you get too excited, please note that you have to manually install one of these hijacked extensions. But so many people get tricked into doing that, and once you've done it, everything else happens in the background without you even knowing about it. Sure, we need to be careful about what extensions we add to our browsers, but we also have to be very careful about how much information and control we give to AIs. Who knows where they're sending that information? 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
7: We'll find an ample amount of sunshine throughout your Saturday across Rochester, Western New York, and the Finger Lakes. Very comfortable, great weather to do a little bit of leaf peeping. The high temperature into the upper 60s. Clouds will be on the increase for tonight. The overnight low temperature into the low 50s. The remnants of our tropical system that made landfall on the Gulf Coast will deliver showers to our area on Sunday. Sunday's highs in the mid-60s. I'm meteorologist Josh Nichols for Jazz 90.1.
0: All the classics continue now with the sound of England Dan and John Ford Coley and Love is the Answer.

A number one hit for 2 weeks in 1973, written and composed by Richard Carpenter. That's the Carpenters with Top of the World. Before that, England Dan and John Ford Coley and Love is the Answer. Memories and Melody is the name of our program. We're only here with you a little while longer, bringing you a few more of your favorite ballads, blues, and big bands too, old and new. Right now, it's the sound of the Eagles and Peaceful Easy Feeling.

That's Ken Poplowski with These Foolish Things. Before that, the Eagles and Peaceful Easy Feeling. Thanks for joining us on Memories in Melody. We're going to have to wrap it up in just a little bit. I think we're going to have Frank Chaxfield and his orchestra take us to the end with Close to You.

Frank Chaxfield and the orchestra with Close to You, bringing us to curtain time on this edition of Memories in Melody. Thanks for hanging out here with us as we brought you all the great ballads, blues, and big bands, too, old and new. Can't wait to do it all again next time. We'll leave you with the words my poppy said at the close of each program. That was simply, don't forget to do something nice for someone today. This is Matt Taylor saying God bless you, thank you for listening, and thank you for letting me share your memories in melody.

0: Woody Herman and a great big slice of Don't Get Around Much Anymore. Great, Woodrow.
1: Yeah, but what a tune to play. I mean, the guard isn't going to be very pleased.
0: Why not?
1: Well, I read the bulletin board, Martin. I'm up to the minute, I am. I know the National Guard gets around.
0: Yeah, but the other's just a song. We don't figure that the song titles have to jibe with what the guard does.
1: Yeah, but I could have played You're the Top or something.
0: Okay, figure out something for an outfit that's on call for any kind of duty, any emergency, local or national, because the National Guard is just that kind of an outfit.
1: Oh, I quit. You know, there isn't a song with that much in it.
0: So, we'll write one.
1: Uh-huh. This may take a little time.
0: More than we've got. Because the session is still in session, and Sarah Vaughan is tapping her foot impatiently. It's Take One, as Sassy sings.

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It's so

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3: NBC News Radio, I'm Lisa Taylor. The first Atlantic hurricane of the year has made landfall and is now dissipating as it moves further inland as a post-tropical cyclone. Conditions are wet and windy across parts of the Gulf after it made landfall in Florida's western panhandle. Jesse Kirsch reports from Destin.
4: We are still seeing some precipitation, feeling some misting occasionally, but by and large, this appears to be a wind event right now.
3: The storm system will make its way across Alabama, Georgia, and the Carolinas before reaching the mid-Atlantic. A California city has declared a local emergency after high tides from the Pacific Ocean surged onto streets in Newport Beach. The National Weather Service has issued a coastal flood warning through Sunday afternoon in the city south of Los Angeles. City officials said in a news conference late Friday they have crews working through the night building sand berms on the beach to keep out the next high tide. The Weather Service says the highest flood risk will be on Sunday when the tides could be over a foot higher than normal. Lisa Taylor, NBC News Radio.
5: The Florida Department of Health has been hearing from the public on a proposed rule change that removes four childhood vaccines, including chickenpox and hepatitis B, from the list of required school shots. Many doctors disagree.
6: The American College of Physicians knows of no scientific study that indicates that any of these vaccines are harmful or ineffective.
5: Florida's Surgeon General, Dr. Joseph Lupedo, admits the decision is not about science.
7: That cannot supersede the right of a parent to make a decision about what's best for their child. Period.
5: Canada is moving to bar mental illness as the lone reason for people to get access to euthanasia. There's currently a ban on that in Canada, but it's due to expire in March. There's a bill winding its way now through Canada's legislature. Health Update, I'm Sarah Lee Kessler.
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9: 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I'm Alan Kepler, chilling out with you and some of the coolest new releases on the planet. 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

0: And wrapping up our first set of tunes here on Smooth Jazz Weekend, beautiful track there from Mindy Hebert and featuring Delisha Thomas on vocals, The Way That You Love Me. 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

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This is Touch.

0: And a cool new track there from Fabian Chavez that is titled Touch here on Smooth Jazz Weekend. Alan Kepler chilling out with you and all of these great new releases. 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
8: We'll find an ample amount of sunshine throughout your Saturday across Rochester, Western New York, and the Finger Lakes. Very comfortable, great weather to do a little bit of leaf peeping. The high temperature into the upper 60s. Clouds will be on the increase for tonight. The overnight low temperature into the low 50s. The remnants of our tropical system that made landfall on the Gulf Coast will deliver showers to our area on Sunday. Sunday's highs in the mid-60s. I'm meteorologist Josh Nichols for Jazz 90.1.
0: 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This is new from Genève 5. It's titled Salba.

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0: And nicely done right there. That is our smooth redo here on Smooth Jazz Weekend. Jimmy Reed giving us his new rendition of That Girl. Alan Kepler hanging out with you here on Smooth Jazz Weekend.
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2: Two things happen when you get old. One, your memory goes. Two, can't remember. This is Sandra Tinglo with the lowdown on science. Imagine your aging brain as a vintage sports car. Engine's fine, but not very fast. Why? The protein HDAC3 is an emergency brake, pruning memory formation. Remembering everything would be too much. In old age, this brake stays jammed on and we remember very little. What can we do? Enter research from Alyssa Rodriguez and team from UC Irvine. They found a molecular switch for this e-brake protein. Turning it off in aging mice reversed memory impairments. The mice's object location memory improved. Huh. Guess old brains don't lose their drive. They're just stuck in park.
3: The Lowdown on Science is a production of LAist 89.3.
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0: Welcome back to Smooth Jazz Weekend. Loving this tune. It is some very contemporary and smooth jazz all rolled into a nicely packaged tune. I'm loving it. Tom Zygmunt is his name. Sit back and groove to Afro Blue.

0: And what a cool tune there. That is Tom Zygmunt, the tune Afro Blue, here on Smooth Jazz Weekend. I'm Alan Kepler, your host, and happy to share all these new releases with you each and every week. We've got another hour on the way. 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
2: NBC News Radio, I'm Lisa Taylor. ECS is still carrying risks with it as the former hurricane moves across the southeast. Professor Gary Mitchum with the College of Marine Science at the University of South Florida says it may be late in the season for an Atlantic hurricane, but that may be something we have to get used to.
3: When people talk about the hurricane season extending now into November, you do have to take that seriously. And there is still a chance of us having additional storms this year.
2: In its final advisory on ECS, the National Hurricane Center said the storm system was still packing 35-mile-per-hour winds with 50-mile-per-hour gusts. Heavy rainfall and flash flooding risks continue across the region. It's unclear if an upcoming military execution by firing squad will be live-streamed. On Thursday, Pentagon Chief Pete Hegseth said the execution of Nidal Hassan will be shown to the public. An accompanying report said the Defense Department would live-stream it. On Friday, President Trump told reporters the live-stream hasn't been determined yet. Lisa Taylor, NBC News Radio.
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And a cool new release there from Yulia, and that's Jakeem Joyner on the saxophone. Let's Agree to Love. Up next on Smooth Jazz Weekend, a new track from Tommy Davidson and featuring some beautiful guitar work from Lamech. This is Lift Your Life.

0: And wrapping up a nice set of tunes here on Smooth Jazz Weekend, that is Tommy Davidson featuring Lamech on the guitar. The tune, Lift Your Life. Alan Kepler chilling out with you here on Smooth Jazz Weekend, and we've got lots of cool stuff on the way. Lawson Rollins is back with a new release, plus I've got something new from Kim Scott on the way.
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0: 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Now, this next track is guaranteed to take you away. It's Lawson Rollins and his new release, Paradise K.

And a beautiful new track there from singer Aaron Stevenson that is titled Falling. Up next on Smooth Jazz Weekend, new music from Kim Scott. 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This is FaceTime.

0: And another hot tune there from Kim Scott. It was a pick of the week last week, FaceTime, featuring Paul Brown. Alan Kepler here on Smooth Jazz Weekend. Now stick around because I've got a tune that I feel like is an anthem for smooth jazz by singer Lally P. That's coming up next.
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6: We'll find an ample amount of sunshine throughout your Saturday across Rochester, Western New York, and the Finger Lakes. Very comfortable, great weather to do a little bit of leaf peeping. High temperature into the upper 60s. Clouds will be on the increase for tonight. The overnight low temperature into the low 50s. The remnants of our tropical system that made landfall on the Gulf Coast will deliver showers to our area on Sunday. Sunday's highs in the mid-60s. I'm meteorologist Josh Nichols for Jazz 90.1.
0: Hey, welcome back to Smooth Jazz Weekend. Now, this tune just went on sale this past week. It's available to the public now. We've been playing it for a few weeks now, and I just feel like it is an anthem for smooth jazz. Full disclosure, I was involved in some of the writing of the tune, and Najee liked it so much, he joined in as well. This is new music from Lally P, featuring Najee, Keep It Smooth.

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0: Well, you know, I actually had one of those cars. That tune is titled 76 Monte Carlo. I had one back in the day. I got to tell Brian about that. And he certainly grabs that feel of a 76 Monte Carlo, right? Well, that is our pick of the week. Brand new music there from Brian Culbertson. 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
2: Hi there, I'm Nick Francesco, and this is your Computer Minute. AI agents are the new hotness. They're everywhere. Installing them is easy, using them is easy, making them connect to everything you have is easy. You know what's also easy? Hijacking them. There are several attacks out now based on browser extensions. Once they're in your system, they have access to all the information and data you've let the AI have. Oh, and they can also access all of the things you're letting the AI access for you. Before you get too excited, please note that you have to manually install one of these hijacked extensions. But so many people get tricked into doing that, and once you've done it, everything else happens in the background without you even knowing about it. Sure, we need to be careful about what extensions we add to our browsers, but we also have to be very careful about how much information and control we give to AIs. 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
0: 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Up next, a beautiful track from Michael Doolin. This is Dancing in Paris.

0: And wrapping up our time together with a couple of very smooth tracks, right? Yeah, that's Hiroshima. Kind of going to a back-in-the-day sound on that one. I love that. It's titled Take the Time. Alan Kepler here on Smooth Jazz Weekend. That is going to do it for this edition of the show. Be sure and keep it right here for more of your favorite music, and we'll see you next time.
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2: NBC News Radio, I'm Lisa Taylor. The first Atlantic hurricane of the year is no more. Isaias was downgraded to a post-tropical cyclone overnight after making landfall Friday evening along the western Florida panhandle. In St. Augustine, where streets are flooded, this man was shocked to see people on the roads.
3: That's crazy.
2: In Orlando, meteorologist T.J. Springer says while the weather may have calmed down, conditions could be difficult.
4: That chance is not zero for some stronger storms this afternoon.
2: State officials in both Florida and Alabama are urging people to stay off the roads as damage assessments get underway. ICE has started a 45-day enforcement surge in California. The operation is reportedly called Operation Safe California and has already begun in San Diego. ICE and the Department of Homeland Security, which reported record numbers of arrests this summer, have not commented on the surge. Unlike past operations that were highly public, this effort was not announced ahead of time. 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

Hey, Dave Koz with you. And if you hadn't guessed, this is the Dave Koz Radio Show for your weekend. Thanks so much for joining me. Well, it's been a while since this guy has joined us, mainly because he's been very busy doing film scores, producing, and oh yeah, making killer new albums of his own. But we got him to slow down long enough to pay us a visit, so stick around and catch up with the guitarist we know as Niels right here. Boney James will tell us something I bet you didn't know about him. Saxophonist Jakeem Joyner shares a personal playlist with us. And Nathan East, the incredible bass player, looks back on his big break.

Plus, I've got 2 hours of great music on the way, as per usual, from bassist Julian Vaughn, guitarist Paul Brown, Kenny G, together with David Sanborn for a little sax off, Sade, Steve Cole, and so much more. And the best part, it's all for you. So let's start the Dave Koz Radio Show now with Walter Beasley on sax. This one's called Oh Yeah.

Got some great news for you. He tells us that he's feeling better every day since undergoing a kidney transplant in June. That is the blue-eyed soul singer-songwriter Daryl Hall on a great song called Eyes for You. And Daryl is also celebrating a birthday this weekend. Born Daryl Franklin Hoel, H-O-E-L. That's his real last name. October 11th, 1946 in Philadelphia, Pennsylvania. So happy 80th birthday to Daryl Hall. I'm Dave Koz, and the music continues now with the number one single from pianist Nicholas Cole. This one's called Green Light. Nicholas Cole on the Dave Koz Radio Show.

0: Russ Freeman there with East River Drive. Well, I'm Dave Koz. Thanks so much for making me part of your weekend. Niels, the German guitarist, is here as our special guest. Plus, we'll have music from Boney James and more. We'll be right back.
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3: 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But if you're experiencing extreme stress, it's not just in your head. 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
0: We're back again on the Dave Koz Radio Show. That would be me, Dave. And just a reminder that our online address is DaveKoz.com. That's Dave, K-O-Z.com. Well, we always love digging up those little extras on our guests. So here's one of them. I bet you didn't know this about saxophonist Boney James.
5: I guess a lot of people are surprised when they find out that I have a degree in history from UCLA.
0: Amazing.
5: But I think, you know, when I was younger, I wasn't sure I wanted to be a musician or that I would be able to make a living at it. So I was probably thinking about law school at one point. And I was interested in history, so that's what I studied in college.
0: Uh-huh.
5: But it was in my, you know, I don't know, between my freshman and sophomore year of college that I realized that music was my real love and that I ought to give it a shot. But since I'd already started down this path of getting the degree, I felt like I had to finish it. So I was playing in bands at night and getting up exhausted in the morning and going to class and studying history, but was a little half-assed.
0: See what you learn here. Not only is he a great saxophonist, great musician, but also he could teach you a thing or two about history. Boney James now with After the Rain on the Dave Koz Radio Show.

0: I do like the updated version of Rick Braun's classic track performed there by the producer of the original, guitarist Paul Brown, together with Richard Elliott on saxophone. They gave us Notorious. And Boney James getting our set of music started with After the Rain. I'm Dave Koz with you, and my very special guest, Niels, joins me when the Dave Koz Radio Show returns, along with music from Kenny G, David Sanborn, and a ton more. Stay right there.
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7: We'll find an ample amount of sunshine throughout your Saturday across Rochester, Western New York, and the Finger Lakes. Very comfortable, great weather to do a little bit of leaf peeping. High temperature into the upper 60s. Clouds will be on the increase for tonight. The overnight low temperature into the low 50s. The remnants of our tropical system that made landfall on the Gulf Coast will deliver showers to our area on Sunday. Sunday's highs in the mid-60s. I'm meteorologist Josh Nichols for Jazz 90.1.
0: 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Here's Kenny G and David Sanborn together. Pick up the pieces.

0: Van Morrison with the classic Moon Dance. And starting things off on that set was Kenny G and David Sanborn with Pick Up the Pieces. Well, you're listening to the Dave Koz Radio Show. I'm your host, Dave, and it's been a good chunk of time since this gentleman has been able to hang out with us here in the studio. He's one of the busiest musicians out there doing film scores, producing, you name it. A big welcome back to guitarist Niels. Hey, man, how are you? Good to see you.
1: Oh, thanks for having me, Dave.
0: It's great to see you. Thanks for joining us. Now, you've been a leading figure in the L.A. music scene since arriving here from Germany many years ago. When you first came over to L.A., did you just jump right into the biz, or was teaching your mainstay? What was the whole experience like?
1: Well, I came to the States. I went to school. Actually, my Valley Arts music store gig was probably the first job I held in my life as a regular job. I mean, I grew up in Germany. I went to high school, started to go to university, dropped out because I didn't want to do this. And I was a cab driver at night and went to music school and played in bands during the day or on the nights that I wasn't driving. And then, you know, when my parents agreed to send me to the United States to go to school, I went to study guitar here, and then I studied composition arrangement and took some classes in film writing after that. And then it was time actually to, you know, start earning a living, and that Valley Arts guitar gig was the first steady job I held. It was the time that Jennifer Batten, she was teaching there before me, was picked up to go on tour with Michael Jackson. Mm-hmm. And it was a spot opened, and I got in there. At the same time, the other thing I did, I started working in a recording studio. A friend I met in composition school had a recording studio, and I started working as an engineer. And, you know, honed my production and engineering skills that way. And, you know, till I worked my way from second engineer to first engineer, finally got the keys to the studio, and then I used the downtime to record my first album.
0: Well, I'm sure that I'm not the only American that appreciates it all working out nicely for you. We're happy you're here, my buddy. Here is Niels with Summer Nights, one of his big hits from the Pacific Coast Highway CD on

0: That's a huge hit for our special guest, Niels. We heard Summer Nights here on the Dave Koz Radio Show, and I'm Dave with lots more still ahead. 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So keep it where you got it. We'll be right back.
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0: We are back on the Dave Koz Radio Show. Thank you very much for being here this weekend, and I hope you're having a wonderful one. I wanted to send out a very special birthday shout-out to my dear friend and brother from another mother, Jonathan Butler. Jonathan was born October 10th, 1961 in Cape Town, South Africa. He was born under the shadow of apartheid, but would be the first non-white artist to be played on South African radio and appear on national television. In his early teens, Jonathan won a local talent contest and caught the ear of British producer Clive Calder and was signed to Jive Records. His debut album won him the Sari Award, which was South Africa's equivalent to a Grammy, but he also received a Grammy nomination in the U.S. for the pop hit Lies, as well as another Grammy nomination for the instrumental Going Home. And just last year, Jonathan received an honorary doctorate in philosophy from the prestigious Stellenbosch University in South Africa. Way to go, Dr. Butler. Here is the Grammy-nominated song, Going Home, as we celebrate the birthday of the one and only Jonathan Butler on the Dave Koz Radio Show.

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2: NBC News Radio, I'm Lisa Taylor. Once a very powerful hurricane, Isaias is now a weakened post-tropical cyclone. Nearly a million power outages are reported across parts of Florida, Georgia, and Alabama. Flash flooding, heavy rain, high winds, and possible tornadic activity could be a problem throughout the day as the storm system makes its way toward the mid-Atlantic. President Trump says Russia will supply diesel fuel to the U.S. Garrett Hake from the Trump rally in Syracuse, New York on Friday.
3: President Trump says that after a phone call with Vladimir Putin today, Russia will send 300,000 tons of diesel fuel to the American and global marketplace initially, with more to follow. Now, the president saying this will bring down domestic fuel prices.
2: Ukrainian President Volodymyr Zelensky was reportedly angered by the announcement, as were some Republicans. Congressman Don Bacon of Nebraska said propping up Putin's war economy is morally wrong as he uses that money to bomb cities. Lisa Taylor, NBC News Radio.
4: 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We're back for another hour of great music on the Dave Koz Radio Show. 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Kicking things off now is Philippe Sace with his trio and Do It Again.

0: Luther Vandross with his classic, Here and Now. And you heard it on the Dave Koz Radio Show for your weekend. Hey again, I'm Dave. We're back again in the studio with my very special guest, the terrific German guitarist, Niels. Now, Niels, you've done so many great songs over your career, and I read somewhere that you believe the emotion behind the tune is more important than the melody.
1: Yeah.
0: Is that idea central to your creative process, would you say?
1: Yeah. I mean, everybody, if he has a certain technical ability, can play a nice melody, especially if a nice melody is written. But then really what separates the different musicians, what makes it interesting to listen to a guy like a Larry Carlton from, you know, or like a George Benson, they're very, both great players, they're very different, is because how are they approaching, what's their approach to playing that melody? Mm-hmm. And that's what's getting, you know, these days more and more important to me. The tone I get on the guitar, how I, you know, manipulate the notes to make somebody else feel something.

0: saxophonist and resident doctor of music. Yes, that's right, a PhD of music. That's saxophonist Steve Cole with Wayman, dedicated to the music and memory of the late great bassist Wayman Tisdale. And our special in-studio guest ahead of that, a feline lover indeed, Niels on guitar with Catnap. I'm Dave Koz, more with Niels in just a bit, but up next we'll find out what sax man Jakeem Joyner is listening to these days. Thank you so much for spending part of your weekend right here with us on the Dave Koz Radio Show.
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0: You have found the Dave Koz Radio Show, and I'm your host, Dave. Thank you so much for being here this weekend. So we know that saxophonist Jakeem Joyner's music is on a lot of music lovers' streaming platforms, but what does the man himself listen to when he's off the clock? Well, let's find out. Take a listen as Jakeem Joyner tells us.
4: Well, other than like all of the Michael Jackson records, I have like all of the Michael Jackson records.
0: Yeah.
4: But, and I'm listening to Stevie Wonder, some of that old stuff. Even like When Doves Cry from Prince. And then I may listen to some happy orchestral music or some of that, that real big orchestra stuff. You know, that stuff really helps to calm you down too if the situation gets a little tense. So, it could be really a number of any things that I'm listening to at any given moment. It's really hard to really see. Sometimes I may even be listening to my own stuff because I haven't played my stuff from the record that much, and I want to make sure that I remember the stuff that I recorded.
0: A nice variety for Jakeem Joyner. A few of the things that are inspiring him lately. And now let's get inspired by his music. Jakeem Joyner's I'm Waiting For You, which literally lodged weeks and weeks and weeks in the number one position on the jazz chart in 2010. And there's a good reason. It's a great song. Let's take a listen to it on the Dave Koz Radio Show.

0: It debuted at number one on Billboard Magazine's Hot 200 back in 2009, her first in 25 years, believe it or not. The title track from her Grammy-winning album, Soldier of Love, Sade. Wow, love it. And our set of music started with Jakeem Joyner on saxophone with Thinking of You. Dave Koz with you, new music and more conversation with our special in-studio guest, Neil's coming up. But first, bassist Nathan East shares that life-changing moment in his career. It all happens for you next when the Dave Koz Radio Show returns for your weekend.
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6: We'll find an ample amount of sunshine throughout your Saturday across Rochester, Western New York, and the Finger Lakes. Very comfortable, great weather to do a little bit of leaf peeping. The high temperature into the upper 60s. Clouds will be on the increase for tonight. The overnight low temperature into the low 50s. The remnants of our tropical system that made landfall on the Gulf Coast will deliver showers to our area on Sunday. Sunday's highs in the mid-60s. I'm meteorologist Josh Nichols for Jazz 90.1.
0: Hey, Dave Koz with you. Thanks so much for being here this weekend. So bassist Nathan East is one of the most successful artists out there, having worked with Sting, Stevie Wonder, Michael Jackson, Elton John, Eric Clapton, and of course he's one quarter of the supergroup Foreplay, and that's just for starters. But I was curious to know, what does he consider the break that launched that amazing career? Here, in his own words, is Nathan East's big break.
7: Well, initially, Barry White was one of the first people that I worked with that he sort of discovered our band that we were playing in San Diego, and he asked us all to go on the road and later asked me to record a lot of those records with him. So I was actually in the studio with him in the late 70s, and I'd say that a big break sort of came when I started to work with Barry. And soon after that, I met Patrice Rushen, who I knew, and she referred me to Hubert Laws and a lot of different people. So then there was some word of mouth. Billy Cobham, who I did a drum clinic, he did a drum clinic and I played with him. He immediately referred me to John McLaughlin, who called me to go on tour, and he started sort of telling people about me. And then in the early 80s, I started just getting calls from people like Kenny Loggins, and I toured with him. And then, obviously, when I met Phil Collins and worked with him with Philip Bailey, you know, it was sort of a business of stepping stones. One thing led to another, and then met Clapton in about the mid-80s and started doing his records. So people sort of pay attention to who the guys are using, and it sort of kind of snowballed from there. And then I had the good fortune to run into the guys from 4Play around the early 90s. And sort of, we've been together now coming up on 20 years. And,
0: yeah.
7: And then I've recently been working and touring with the Herbie Hancock Quartet.
0: Nice.
7: Again, that's just another level of music that that I just am amazed at Herbie's gift, you know, and his genius. And so I wake up and pinch myself feeling like the luckiest guy.
0: It's one amazing story after another when you're talking about Nathan East, one of the all-time great bass players, but not a bad way to start. Barry White as a high school kid in San Diego. Here he is with his other cohorts. The four of them make up 4Play, Maxo Man on the Dave

0: Legendary saxophonist Gerald Albright there with To The Max, a song that he wrote and produced with Jeff Lorber. I love that song. And before that, the supergroup Foreplay with Maxoman. Well, hey, it's Dave Koz, and you have found the Dave Koz Radio Show for your weekend. We appreciate you being here. And I'm in the studio with my very special in-studio guest, guitarist Niels, who's here to share his latest project with us called Chill It. So, Niels, congratulations are in order because the first single to come from this album, called Joy and Pain, went right to number one. So congrats on that. Tell us about the making and inspiration behind the single Joy and Pain.
1: Yeah, Joy and Pain. I got introduced to Maze in my late teenage years with the album Live in New Orleans. And I just ate that record up. To this day, I think it's really such a fantastic album from a fantastic band and songwriter like Frankie Beverly. I listened to this record for years in my car while driving. It was one of my standard go-to songs, or albums rather. For the record, I was actually looking for a song that would translate well for live performances and concerts. The kind of audience likes my music would also like, and Joy and Pain came to mind. And I thought I recorded just so I have it, I can add it to my live repertoire. But it came out so well, I just found the perfect pocket to it with Gordon Campbell on the drums. And I found just the right amount of adding little arranging tricks and to make it my own, you know, to add a little stuff that's not on the original without getting too far away from the elements that make the original so great. The pocket, even the guitar figures, down to the guitar solo. You hear me paraphrasing a little bit of the guitar solo from a live version in my version. So, you know, to keep those elements alive while giving it a fresh approach and to get that balance right, it's sometimes not that easy, tricky, and I think we succeeded in that in this recording. And I'm very happy that it became number one and is doing so well, and so I can't argue with that, right?
0: Right, you can't argue with success. Let's take a listen. Our in-studio guest this weekend, Niels, with Joy and Pain, as he pays tribute to Frankie Beverly and Maze on the Dave Koz Radio Show.

0: You are definitely in the pocket, my friend. Frankie Beverly would be very proud of your rendition of that song. From our in-studio guest this weekend, guitarist Niels, that is Joy and Pain. And Niels, thanks so much for taking the time to come by, sharing the new music with us and your stories. I wish you nothing but the best going forward. Thanks so much, buddy.
1: Oh, thank you, Dave. Thank you. And one last thing, if I may mention, if people want to follow me, to go to nilsguitar.com to join the fan club, or follow me on YouTube and Facebook under Nils Guitar, N-I-L-S Guitar.
0: Absolutely. And do that. It's worth it. Thanks so much, my friend. The Dave Koz Radio Show is coming right back.
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0: Well, I hope you enjoyed catching up with Niels as much as I did. Very talented guitar player. And the name of his new album is called Chill It. And I invite you to check it out wherever you get your music. 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The guy's always turning out quality music. 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So until we're together again next weekend, this is your buddy Dave. Wrapping up another edition of the Dave Koz Radio Show. See you next week.

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1: Snap out.
0: Just get over it.
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1: No, what time is it?
0: It's time to polka!
1: Yeah!

Well, from out of Chicago, Illinois, comes that great band. They were known as the Ampleers Orchestra and a song called Be My Girl. Well, as we continue on this great holiday weekend, sending it out to everybody listening to us, Hershey, Harrisburg, Lebanon, Pennsylvania. 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Hey, and speaking of Pennsylvania, here's Stanky and the Pennsylvania.

Well, Oktoberfest is right around the corner. It's this Sunday, and that in Pine Island, New York. Inviting everybody, we're going to have a good time, Oktoberfest. And that, by the way, Walt Ostenick singing all about it. And you know what else is right around the corner? It's the holiday season, and that means the Christmas shows for everybody listening to us up around Connecticut and down in that area. You remember Southington, Connecticut, and the Cadillac Ranch. Jimmy Sturr Band is returning to the beautiful Cadillac Ranch in Southington, Connecticut for Christmas in Connecticut. That on Sunday, December 6th, and you're invited. Join your friends for an exciting afternoon with yours truly in the orchestra, plus the Jimmy Sturr Singers. Matt and Elaine from yours truly's television show will also be there. Dancing starts at 2 p.m. on the large dance floor, but get there early. Enjoy the wonderful food prepared by the Cadillac Ranch. Cadillac Ranch is easily located right off exit 31 on Route 84. Guaranteed to get you into the holiday spirit. Even Santa and Frosty will be there. 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You can also reserve a table for 8 or more people. Advance tickets are only $22 per person. Now, last year was a complete sellout, so order your tickets today. Christmas in Connecticut, Sunday, December 6th, at the beautiful Cadillac Ranch in Southington, Connecticut, with the Jimmy Sturr Band. Hard to believe the holiday season is right around the corner. Well, as we continue on this holiday weekend, from a CD called Rockin' with Jimmy, here's our version of The Wanderer.

Well, it's from that CD called Rockin' Around with Jimmy. It's the Jimmy Stewart Band. That song, of course, it's called The Wanderer. Don't forget, we're here every single weekend right here on your favorite station.

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0: Well, there's Bernie Mikulski. His version, he wrote it, by the way, recorded it years ago for the first time he recorded it, actually three different times, and it's called Wine, Women, and Polka. 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

Tune is called My Crazy Life. 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We'll see you there. By the way, wear your lederhosen. The Dupree's recorded with the Jimmy Stir Band. Here's a song they recorded. It's called You Belong to Me.

Well, our time is just about up. We thank you so much for yours and hope you enjoyed this holiday weekend show. We'll be back again next weekend right here on your favorite station. Speaking of next weekends, looking forward to seeing everybody next Sunday, Oktoberfest, Pine Island, New York. We'll have a good time together. Hope you enjoyed it. Whatever you do, be good and be good to each other.

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help you get into that Oktoberfest field next Sunday. It's going to be a good one. Oktoberfest comes to Pine Island, New York. Don't forget, not only the Jimmy Starr Band, but also with us, a Blas Capel there from Pennsylvania, a 10-piece German band. You're going to love them.

0: Well, there's Walter Solik and his orchestra. Calls that one the Last Will Polka. Sending it out to everybody. Buffalo, New York, welcoming you and Lancaster and that whole area. 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
5: We'll find an ample amount of sunshine throughout your Saturday across Rochester, Western New York, and the Finger Lakes. Very comfortable, great weather to do a little bit of leaf peeping. The high temperature into the upper 60s. Clouds will be on the increase for tonight. The overnight low temperature into the low 50s. The remnants of our tropical system that made landfall on the Gulf Coast will deliver showers to our area on Sunday. Sunday's highs in the mid-60s. I'm meteorologist Josh Nichols for Jazz 90.1.
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Well, from out of Chicago, Illinois, comes that great band. They were known as the Ambulers Orchestra and a song called Be My Girl. Well, as we continue on this great holiday weekend, sending it out to everybody listening to us, Hershey, Harrisburg, Lebanon, Pennsylvania. 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Hey, and speaking of Pennsylvania, here's Stanky and the Pennsylvania.

0: Well, Oktoberfest is right around the corner. It's this Sunday, and that in Pine Island, New York. Inviting everybody, we're going to have a good time, Oktoberfest. And that, by the way, Walt Ostenick singing all about it. And you know what else is right around the corner? It's the holiday season.
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0: 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Hard to believe the holiday season is right around the corner. Well, as we continue on this holiday weekend, from a CD called Rockin' with Jimmy, here's our version of The Wanderer.

Well, it's from that CD called Rockin' Around with Jimmy. It's the Jimmy Stewart Band. That song, of course, it's called The Wanderer. Don't forget, we're here every single weekend right here on your favorite station.

0: Well, there's Bernie Mikulski. His version, he wrote it, by the way, recorded it years ago for the first time. He recorded it actually three different times, and it's called Wine, Women, and Polka. 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
1: You're listening to Polka Session with me, Jimmy Sturr. 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They're next on member-supported Jazz 90.1. The Dupree's recorded with the Jimmy Sturr Band. Here's a song they recorded. It's called You Belong to Me.

Well, our time is just about up. We thank you so much for yours and hope you enjoyed this holiday weekend show. We'll be back again next weekend right here on your favorite station. Speaking of next weekend, looking forward to seeing everybody next Sunday, Oktoberfest, Pine Island, New York. We'll have a good time together. Hope you enjoyed it. Whatever you do, be good and be good to each other.

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3: NBC News Radio, I'm Lisa Taylor. More than a million people are without power across the southeast after Hurricane Isaias made landfall last night as a Category 2 storm in Florida. The storm knocked down trees, damaged homes, and flooded streets in parts of Florida, Georgia, and Alabama. Forecasters say flash flooding, heavy rain, high winds, and possible tornadoes could be a problem throughout the day as the storm system makes its way toward the Mid-Atlantic. President Trump says Russia will supply diesel fuel to the U.S. Garrett Hake from the Trump

0: rally in Syracuse, New York on Friday.
1: President Trump says that after a phone call with Vladimir Putin today, Russia will send 300,000 tons of diesel fuel to the American and global marketplace initially, with more to follow.
0: Ukrainian President Volodymyr Zelensky was reportedly angered by the announcement, as were some Republicans. Congressman Don Bacon of Nebraska said propping up Putin's war economy is morally wrong as he uses that money to bomb cities. Lisa Taylor, NBC News Radio.
2: If you get an ugly sweater under the tree this Christmas, don't blame Santa, blame AI. Rory O'Neill reports.
3: More than a third of holiday shoppers say they will use artificial intelligence to find items on their gift lists. That's more than double what it was just last year. The YouGov survey also found that shoppers are leaning into AI to make sure they get the lowest prices and best deals. About half of the Gen Zers and millennials who took part in the survey expect that they'll be shopping on Black Friday or Cyber Monday.
2: OpenAI's projected revenue has reportedly fallen short by about $20 billion. That would put the company's annualized revenue significantly below Anthropic's number. The Financial Times says OpenAI's annualized revenue is about $50 billion. And Apple is reportedly set to release a touchscreen MacBook Pro. Bloomberg says it's among the models that'll be released on October 27th. Apple is expected to hold two separate product launches this month. Tech Report. I'm at Mattinson.
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11: Good afternoon, Mr. and Mrs. American, all the chips in the PC. It is Saturday the 10th. Day of October, Anno Domini 2026, and you, you lucky people, you're listening to Soundbites. I'm Nick Francesco.
12: I'm Dave Enright.
13: And I'm Steve Ray.
11: And at 5 minutes after the hour, we're going to be bringing you news, views, things to choose, nothing to lose, kick off your shoes, don't get the blues. Have you paid your dues? That's important this week. I'll tell you about that after I read the news. On Wednesday, Microsoft unveiled the Surface Laptop Ultra, its new laptop that's powered by NVIDIA's RTX Spark ARM-based chip. The machine will start at $2,600 for a configuration with an 8-core CPU, 24 gig of RAM, and 512 gigs of storage. And it will be released on October 16th, although it's available for pre-order now. It also has built-in magnetic USB charging, which I love to see. In addition, Microsoft shared details about some updates coming to Windows, including hybrid intelligence features that let Copilot use files on your Windows PC to take actions, and new search experience that lets you do quick actions from the search bar. While the new Ultra is clearly focused on the developer crowd, graphical performance was highlighted during the presentation to show off just how capable the laptop can be. Lots of people are eyeing it as an AI powerhouse due to the amount of RAM and storage you can configure it with and the power of the processor. Bless you. But even better for AI, Microsoft and NVIDIA also unveiled the Surface RTX Spark Dev Box. This is a $6,000 anodized aluminum black box. It's designed to meet the needs of, I quote, frontier developers. I'm assuming Daniel Boone.
12: David Crockett.
11: Crockett. 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The Spark Dev Box ships with a custom developer-optimized build of Windows 11 preconfigured for AI development and local AI use. With 128 gigabytes of unified memory in the onboard NVIDIA RTX GPU, the box claims 1 petaflop, that's 1,000 teraflops, of AI compute performance. Outside of the hardware announcements, Microsoft outlined a host of changes headed for Windows 11 this fall. Buckle up. You're in for a bumpy ride. OS builds featured on the Surface Ultra and Spark Box will arrive with an updated Windows software suite to support local agentic AI models testing out of the box. In addition, Microsoft's baked-in Windows AI, Copilot, is getting a major overhaul. Coming to Windows PC later this year, the new update will allow Windows users to execute system-level tasks directly from the search bar, rather than opening up something like Control Panel to adjust display settings. That is so 20th century. The user will presumably be able to describe the action they want and have the system executed directly from the taskbar tray. Don't worry your pretty little head, citizen. I'm sure absolutely nothing can go wrong with that. For those who might still feel just a teensy bit of trepidation about turning over their entire digital lives and files to AI bots, Microsoft announced the availability of Microsoft Execution Containers, or MXC, a security framework designed to keep agent activities confined to a sandbox. Can't wait to see how well that's going to work. Available to developers today, the framework allows system admins and organizations to monitor active agents working within their systems and to specifically set guardrails for each, ensuring control over exactly what each agent is able to access, it says here. And I'm sure it works perfectly. So our poll of the week at soundbites.org, that is bites with a Y, Francis would like us to remind you, is, are you ready to turn your life over to AI? And your choices are already started. Absolutely. I'm cautiously optimistic. I might look into it, and not on your tintype, buddy. So far, we've got 24 bites and shockingly, 24 votes, and shockingly, not on your tintype, buddy, is 21 of them. And of course, if you want to vote in the poll, it's real easy. Just head on over to soundbites.org. That's bites with a Y, Francis would like us to remind you. And when you're done with that, of course, you can give us a call at 585-966-JAZZ. That's 966-5299 or toll free at 800-790-0415. But when you do, be aware you will be talking to the lovely and talented Cheryl, who will be taking your calls because we are in a pledge drive. Yes, this happens twice a year. It shouldn't be a surprise to you by now. We come to you twice a year. 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We don't get corporate money, government money. We don't get any of that nonsense. 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It is you people who keep this station and keep us on the air. Look, you've heard me talking about this for years, right? And think about that for a second. 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Yep. It's time to step up and make a donation. And I realize in this economy, I get it. I absolutely get it. But we're in the same boat you are. 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Talk to the lovely and talented Cheryl, who will also then pass you on to us, we hope. 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If you pledge for Soundbites, we have some lovely parting gifts or whatever they're called. 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Not sweater.
12: Fleece? Hoodie?
11: Hoodie. Thank you. And so there's just lots of logoed stuff that you can get to show your support for this station and for us. And there's a
12: jazz tote bag.
11: There's a bag. There's a tote bag.
12: There's a Soundbites tote bag too.
11: There is a Soundbites tote bag. It's not possible to have any sort of public radio drive without a tote bag, and that's, I believe, a law these days. Show them the tumbler.
12: I need the Soundbites tumbler.
11: There's the tumbler and
12: Jazz 50th on it.
11: And here's the coffee mug. Nope, it's over there now. There's the coffee mug. So, oh,
12: this is a different manufacturer than the previous Jazz tumbler.
11: Yeah.
12: Well, that's what happened to mine, too. Dropped it off my car too many
11: times. Yeah, that's what happened to me, too. So we would very much be honored if you would give us a call at 585-966-JAZZ. It's 966-5299 or toll free at 800-790-0415 and talk to Cheryl or donate online at jazz901.org. We do want to stay on the air, right? We truly do, and we can't do that without you to help us. So please make that call, make that pledge, make that donation. We'll be here for the next couple of weeks. Look, we've said this before, and I'm pretty sure it's working this time. When we hit our goal, we stop pledging.
13: Yeah.
11: So you want to stop listening to us beg? Call. Call or get online and make that pledge.
13: And the one thing we've said for years, though, is, you know, a lot of folks, well, I can't give much. It doesn't matter.
11: Doesn't have
13: every
11: to be much.
13: Every dollar gets us that much closer to our goal. So there is no wrong amount.
11: That's,
13: you know,
11: right.
13: So whatever you can afford, they've got the Jazz-O-Matic where you can set it up to, I think, what is it, as little as $10
11: a $10 a month or more.
13: Yeah.
11: And what they do is they you know, take $10 a month out of your account with your permission, of course, and you get the prize at that level. So if you give $10 a month, you get the $120 tchotchke gift. Thank you, gift.
13: Yes.
11: That's the correct terminology. You got to use the correct terminology.
13: Yeah, we're used
11: to it. Not a prize.
13: Computer. Computer show lingo.
11: Exactly. It's a thank you gift. And so that would be at the 100, you'd get that whatever the $120 level is. They don't send it out until you've sent in at least some of the money.
13: Yeah.
11: We've been burned that way before.
12: That's the hey nice shirt level.
11: That's the hey nice shirt level.
12: All
11: you get a Soundbite shirt.
12: Yep.
11: Yep. Yep. And so we can tell you that shirt is wonderful. It includes our Soundbites logo, courtesy of the multi-talented Dave Enright. And so we have that. And like I said, the mug, the tumbler, the tote bag, all just stuff. So make a pledge. And pledge, you know, if you pledge at the $500 level, you get that's the Diamond Jazz level. And you get the Soundbite clothing pack, which is the black short sleeve T-shirt, the heather navy full zip fleece, and the baseball cap. And of course, you get the Jazz 90.1 digital member card if you want it. So I would you know, take a close look at how much you can give. We need your donations. We want to stay on the air, and we only do that with your help. And while you do that, we'll talk a little bit more about AI. I personally, go ahead. What?
12: Well, I was going to say. So last week's show, when I'm parsing it, Apple has added AI chapter markers to the so I don't have to put the chapter markers in myself.
11: Apple has?
12: Well, in the Apple Podcast app.
11: Oh, nice.
12: And I wonder if Google does the same thing and the other podcast apps. And it was interesting. Every chapter marker was AI this, AI that, AI this. So the AI is talking about AI.
11: Yeah.
12: Yeah. Oh, and the question Dennis had, there's a confusion in the newer OSs because Apple changed how it worked. There's a difference between fill screen and full screen. When you click the green button, you go into full screen. It hides the dock, it hides the menu bar, it hides everything, so you see just that one window, which is annoying. But they claim, yeah, so you can get to work on, focus on that one thing.
11: Right.
12: So, as you pointed out, the option key and the green button fills the screen, leaving the menu bar and the dock there. And then that it remembers. Full screen it doesn't remember, because there's a setting in settings to say always use full screen, but then you can't find your other windows.
11: But then,
12: unless you know the keyboard commands,
11: right? And you also then there isn't one that says always use fill screen.
12: No,
11: of course not.
12: No.
11: What I do is I have multiple desktops.
12: Yeah,
11: I'm using Linux, so I have multiple desktops, which you can on Windows and Mac as well.
12: Yeah, Mac calls them spaces.
11: Spaces, and so I can fill the screen, for example, with my email on one screen and my browser on another screen and my terminal on another screen.
13: When you talk about me and my tabs.
12: You have to know the key combination to switch between screens.
11: Well, and I set those up on every machine to be Alt-1, Alt-2, Alt-3, so I can get to them as I need to.
12: Command left and right on the Mac to go between the shifting left and right around your circle of open screens.
11: Yeah, I go right to them, so I can say, oh, I wonder what's in my mail right now.
12: Yep.
11: Alt-1. Oh, I'm working on...
12: And those of us that have been using Command-Tab for 30 years to switch between open apps, it doesn't work the same way anymore.
11: Oh, man. There are some things that are sacred.
12: Yeah.
11: And changing them is a very bad idea.
12: Yeah, I can see new users who've never used it the old way. That might work easier for them. But when they change the way it used to work, in fact, I had a customer today. She hit the green button, filled the screen, didn't know how to get out of it because it also hides the close button. Well, if you move your cursor up to where it should be, it'll show again.
11: Oh, on Linux, and I believe also on Windows, F11 does full screen.
12: Escape will get you out of full screen mode. Which is interesting because hardly anything else uses the escape key.
11: Right.
12: In fact, Apple got rid of it for a generation of laptops, and there was a huge uproar from programmers because it's used all the time to escape your running code while you're debugging.
11: All right. Before we move on, I want to thank Gary from Rochester, New York, who was kind enough to give us a donation. Thank you so much, Gary. We very much appreciate it. This is the sort of thing we love to see. We love to see people bringing in donations and getting them to us so that we can keep this show and this station on the air. It is you people who do that. It is not us. All we do is say next caller, and each and every one of you who pledges, who donates, who helps us reach our goal. Bless every one of you. That's great. It's a wonderful thing. We are most appreciative. And that's something AI can't do for you. Well, actually, it probably can now. You could probably tell your AI to go into your bank account and make a donation to Jazz 90.1.
12: If you trust your agent,
13: I'm
11: a cynic. I wouldn't trust my agent with my banking information with a gun to my head. Absolutely not.
13: I'm old school. I want to actually see it, or better yet, talk to somebody, or you know, have full control, not rely on some machine to do that.
11: Right. I personally don't mind spending money. That's not the problem. The problem is having somebody do it behind my back with my credit card. I don't think that's a very good thing. Look, there are a lot of things that AI is good for. Programming, finding errors, that kind of stuff. Wonderful. Agentic AI, where you give it control of your life and send it off to do things. We already know that AI hallucinates. I'm waiting for the first example where somebody gives it all of their correspondence and then says, write a note to my boss telling him XYZ. And instead of writing it in formal language, it writes it as if his boss was his buddy going lunch. Hey, jerk face.
12: And Apple got into trouble for running a commercial that showed their writing tools where it would take your super casual, hey, jerk face message and formalize it, letting the workers be lazy.
11: Yes. Yeah.
12: Well, that's not what we intended.
11: Well, that's what you get.
12: Yeah. And we have a caller on the line.
11: And we do. We are talking to Gary from Rochester, New York. What's up, Gary?
14: Hi. You were prophetic several months ago when you said when Verizon bought Frontier that they would eliminate landline phones. And I'm not quite in that position yet, but they're getting ready to get rid of all the copper.
12: They sent out a letter to all Frontier customers.
14: And at this point in the building where I am, they haven't yet put in the fiber optic line. So my question is, and I'm going to have to buy a real smartphone. I've had a dumb phone for years. That is a flip phone, but it's not going to be enough. And I just have been looking at a lot of Samsung phones, and I wonder if you could give me some. Well, let me put it this way: when people have called asking about what sort of computer to buy, your first question usually is, well, what are you going to use it for?
11: Right.
14: And what I mainly use a smartphone for is texting and calls and occasional pictures. And a flip phone will do that. I'm sure if I had a smarter phone, I would do more. But I just wonder what, I know Dave Enright's talked about Samsung phones and some years ago had problems with the overheated batteries.
13: Yeah, that was an old pick. Both Nick and I use what we've traveled, sort of moved over to are the Pixel phones. And what we like about the Pixel is when you get the Pixel phone, it doesn't come with all the other bloatware.
14: Good.
13: You know, when you open it up, it basically, you know, says, all right, log into your Google account. And that's all it's on there. Any other apps or that type of stuff you want to put in, you've got to download it and install it.
14: Yes. Well, that's a good tip.
11: Yeah.
14: Well,
11: okay.
14: I'm looking at a lot of them, and I'll probably stay with TrackPhone. And they do have some for probably a maximum of $600. And I'll look them over, and I'm talking to other people about their recommendations, too. But that certainly a phone with less bloatware would be a great blessing.
13: Well, you can find some of the older, the Pixel is up to 11 now. But, you know, I've got a 9, a 9A. It's the cheaper version. I mean, it does the pictures, it does the voicemail and the calling. Matter of fact, you can either use tethering with it. With my service, and it works great. And you could probably get that a little bit cheaper than got to have the Cadillac,
11: right?
13: Yeah. For you, you don't need the Cadillac. You just need the midsize car to get you around town,
11: right? So here's the thing: if you have a smartphone, you will find that in this modern world, it gets a little easier because a whole lot of places want you to use their app for things, and you need a smartphone for the app. You go to the bank, they want you to use their app, you go wherever. But if all you're doing, if your major use of the phone is calls and text, you could get away with something like the Samsung Galaxy A series, which starts at about $200. But as Dave said, you get a lot of bloatware, and I'm not as happy with the Samsung versions of text messages and mail and that stuff as I am with the Google Pixel versions. Google Pixel start a little more expensively, somewhere around $400. That's a choice. That would be the if you wanted a new one, the Google Pixel 10A starts at $500, but I've seen them discounted to $420, $430, somewhere in that range.
12: Yeah, TrackPhone has a Pixel 6A, but it's now four generations old. Is that too old to look at?
11: Well, it depends on whether or not it's getting any current updates.
12: Yeah.
11: And if it's not, don't get it.
14: Yeah, updates are important.
11: Yes, they really are. But so if you've got the means, get the Pixel 10A. It's a good size phone. And at my age, having a larger screen is not a bad thing.
14: Yeah.
11: I would take a look. The good thing is, you can probably go into pretty much any phone store and take a look at various models.
14: Yes.
11: Hold them in your hand, see what you like. They all, honestly, nowadays they all essentially do the same thing.
12: Mm-hmm.
11: So whichever one feels good to you and is in your price range and looks good to you, go for it.
14: Well, that's a much more complete answer than I expected. Thank you so much.
11: Thank you, Gary.
14: Okay.
11: Was that you who called in?
14: Yeah, I'm the one who called in.
11: Thank you, Gary. Thank you so much.
14: All right. Bye-bye.
11: Bye-bye. Yeah,
13: the phones are getting to be like we used to describe with the computers. Some will get it with all the memories and the higher camera resolution and everything else because they want it. But for the average user, sometimes, like I say, right now he's using a flip phone. So going to a 10A is going to seem like a Cadillac to him.
11: Exactly.
12: There are a few flip smartphones that don't have a single screen because the folding phones are horribly more expensive.
11: Right.
12: But there's a few flip phones. But trying to type with that T9 keyboard has got to be tough.
11: It's got to be tough.
12: Yeah.
11: I know somebody who actually went and got a smartphone because he just got tired of the T9.
12: Yeah. That's one of those things now. You've seen those kids react, or you're old when.
11: Yeah.
12: If you know how to use a T9 keyboard, you're old.
11: Yeah. You're old. Absolutely. But a T9 keyboard is like...
12: What a T9 keyboard is.
11: Right. If you know what it is, your knees hurt first. And second, you can still get online and give us a call at 585-966-JAZZ. It's 966-5299. 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
16: NBC News Radio, I'm Lisa Taylor. More than a million people are without power across the southeast after Hurricane Isaias made landfall last night as a Category 2 storm in Florida. The storm knocked down trees, damaged homes, and flooded streets in parts of Florida, Georgia, and Alabama. Forecasters say flash flooding, heavy rain, high winds, and possible tornadoes could be a problem throughout the day as the storm system makes its way toward the mid-Atlantic. President Trump says Russia will supply diesel fuel to the U.S. Garrett Hake from the Trump rally in Syracuse, New York on Friday.
1: President Trump says that after a phone call with Vladimir Putin today, Russia will send 300,000 tons of diesel fuel to the American and global marketplace initially, with more to follow.
16: Ukrainian President Volodymyr Zelensky was reportedly angered by the announcement, as were some Republicans. Congressman Don Bacon of Nebraska said propping up Putin's war economy is morally wrong as he uses that money to bomb cities. Lisa Taylor, NBC News Radio.
17: Two things happen when you get old. One, your memory goes. Two, can't remember. This is Sandra Tinglo with the lowdown on science. Imagine your aging brain as a vintage sports car. Engine's fine, but not very fast. Why? The protein HDAC3 is an emergency brake, pruning memory formation. Remembering everything would be too much. In old age, this brake stays jammed on and we remember very little. What can we do? Enter research from Alyssa Rodriguez and team from UC Irvine. They found a molecular switch for this e-brake protein. Turning it off in aging mice reversed memory impairments. The mice's object location memory improved. Huh. Guess old brains don't lose their drive. They're just stuck in park.
18: The Lowdown on Science is a production of LAist 89.3.
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27: We'll find an ample amount of sunshine throughout your Saturday across Rochester, Western New York, and the Finger Lakes. Very comfortable, great weather to do a little bit of leaf peeping. The high temperature into the upper 60s. Clouds will be on the increase for tonight. The overnight low temperature into the low 50s. The remnants of our tropical system that made landfall on the Gulf Coast will deliver showers to our area on Sunday. Sunday's highs in the mid-60s. I'm meteorologist Josh Nichols for Jazz 90.1.
13: And currently right now, we got partly cloudy skies, 58 degrees out at the airport, and 59 here at member-supported Jazz 90.1.
28: Whoop.
11: Welcome back, everybody. I'm Nick Francesco.
13: I'm Dave Enright.
12: And I'm Steve Ray.
11: And 35 minutes after the hour, we are Soundbites, and we have Dolores from Rochester, New York on the line. What's up, Dolores?
0: Hi. I'm really excited to speak to you guys, but I thought I was going to connect with Cheryl.
11: Well, we've missed you, Dee. Yeah, how are you?
0: I'm fine. How are you?
13: It's been a long time we heard this young lady's voice.
11: Exactly right.
0: Yeah, you guys know I love the show.
11: Yeah, we do.
0: And I do want to make a donation, but I guess I have to talk to Cheryl.
11: You have to talk to Cheryl for that.
13: Either that or go online and do it.
0: Okay.
13: Either
0: All right.
13: Or,
0: well, maybe it'd be easier if I did go online.
13: Yeah, or you can talk to Cheryl and just, you know, well, if converse with her. She's sitting
0: she's
13: there
0: not
13: waiting
0: busy,
13: for the call.
0: I'll talk to her.
13: Yeah.
0: I'm hoping she's really busy.
13: I'll try, give her a call back, and I promise I won't pick up.
0: Okay. All right. Have a great day,
13: Well, what
0: day,
13: it is,
0: guys.
13: Just so, along with
0: bye-bye.
13: You, Dolores, and the rest of the callers, right now, we've got a new phone system here. And we're trying to very patiently try to figure it out. And this is another new step of, you know, having Cheryl in another room trying to figure out how to transfer the calls. So we're working on it. We'll get it worked out. But we just ask for your patience.
11: And, of course, you can always donate online at jazz901.org. Hit that big red Donate Now button. You're on your way. It takes less than 2 minutes, assuming you're an acceptable typist, and then you're done, and it's secure, et cetera, et cetera, et cetera. So that would be okay. So thank you to everyone who's donating, we're happy to have you do that. Thank you so much. In the meantime, I'll read both the Apple and Microsoft news. Windows 11 26 H2 has shipped. And many users have noticed the OS uses much less RAM than before. While Microsoft has not documented the change, lots of people have reported a clear drop. When idling, Windows 7 now uses much less RAM, anywhere from 2 to 3 gig. For low-RAM laptops, which is all Microsoft is selling these days, these changes can dramatically affect usability. 8 gig and even 16 gig laptops do remain commonplace, so any gigabyte-level RAM reduction is a good thing. 8 gig laptops still don't offer good experience and often use almost all their RAM at idle. Clearly, there's still room for improvement. On the Apple side of slimming down, a new open-source tool is making waves in the Mac community by helping users reclaim valuable storage space taken up by Apple's AI models. Called Remove Mac AI, the command line tool, yes, it's the command line, Apple users, disables Apple Intelligence on Mac OS 27, removing its downloaded models and prevents them from being downloaded again. This tool can free up roughly between 12 and 30 gigabytes of space, depending on which models are present on your Mac. That said, some users are reporting that cases of Apple Intelligence models having taken up a lot more space, which they've now reclaimed. Be aware that with the Apple models gone, you lose all Siri-related AI features, writing tools, Genmoji, Image Playground, ChatGPT integration, summary, smart replies, inline predictions, photos cleanup, spatial photos, and Xcode predictive completion. Plenty of users appear happy to make the sacrifice to free up space, especially in a non-upgradable Mac with only 256 gig of storage. Also, that can be reversed if you decide you want it back later. Speaking of too much AI, if you thought Windows Recall was creepy, buckle up. Microsoft is about to shoehorn even more AI into its desktop operating system, giving Copilot access to every file on your PC. But don't worry, they insist it's totally secure and safe, since the agents powering the functionality will run entirely on your PC. Some of the time. The new Copilot features look and sound suspiciously like OpenClaw in a business suit. Copilot's agentic functionality will now have access to your entire file system. Should be fine. They'll only be sharing it with themselves up on the cloud. No worries. Perfectly secure. On Monday, Apple announced that apps optimized for the iPhone Duo can now be submitted for App Store approval ahead of the foldable devices launch on Friday, October 23rd. While existing App Store apps will automatically run in the iPhone Duo, only apps built with the iOS 27 SDK or later can dynamically resize to fill the entire space of the inner display, whereas unoptimized apps will have black borders. Black borders are the new green bubble. Microsoft says devices running unsupported versions of Windows will stop receiving security updates after next year's Windows Update certificate rotation. To ensure devices keep receiving updates, admins and users must upgrade to a supported version of Windows before the Windows Update certificates expire in May and June of 2027. Devices on unsupported versions of Windows will lose access to Windows Update services and won't receive any updates as a result. Microsoft recommended upgrading to a supported version of Windows Client or Server. iVerify released a report today detailing P7 Dark Sword, a new variation of the malware associated with Dark Sword iPhone exploit chain uncovered earlier this year. Yes, that's right. There are there's malware for your iPhone, which chained multiple iOS vulnerabilities to compromise devices running outdated system versions. Dark Sword affected iPhones running iOS 18.4 through 18.7. So, update. Also, give us a call at 585-966-JAZZ. It's 966-5299 or toll free at 800-790-0415. Just like Fred did from Rochester, New York. What's up, Fred?
2: Hey, guys. I got a couple phone questions since we're on that topic.
11: Sure.
2: And originally I was calling to make a donation, but... after some time on hold, it went dead, and I called back again, and still not working. So,
11: yeah, like we said, it's a new phone system, and we're still having a few pains.
2: I kind of prefer to talk to a real person, you know, like yourself,
11: of course,
2: and do it that way. Then I'm capable, but prefer.
11: Well, give a call back, and if Cheryl's not already taking a pledge, she'll be glad to. A donation. I got to learn the proper terminology.
2: So I have a Samsung Galaxy A54 5G phone. It has a 128 gigabyte internal storage plus a 512 gigabyte SD card. The newer phones, both the Samsung A57 and the Google Pixel 10. Don't have that capability of adding the storage. But I do like the Galaxy. I believe the Galaxy has the wireless charging.
11: Some models do, yes.
2: Okay, the 10?
11: I'm looking that up. I really don't know off the top of my head.
2: Oh, okay. I thought you had one, wouldn't you?
11: No, I have a Pixel phone as well.
2: What's that?
11: I have a Pixel phone.
2: Right, the Pixel 10. Does that have the external
11: Pixel 10 wireless charging? Yes, the Pixel 10. I'm sorry, I thought you were saying the Galaxy. The Pixel 10 does have wireless charging. That's the phone I have, and it does do wireless charging.
2: And does that use that same device for, like, data transfer?
11: I have, yes.
2: Okay.
12: The wireless connector can do data transfer?
11: No, I'm sorry. How do you want to do data transfer?
2: Well, right now I use the USB-C.
11: Right.
2: For just local stuff on my desk here. My USB-C plug is having some problems. I gotta plug it in gently and don't touch it, don't breathe. Because it keeps losing its connection.
11: Yeah.
2: So I'm thinking, maybe it's time to get a new phone. It's a 54. It's a few generations, at least two generations old.
11: Right.
2: Any recommend suggestions, comparisons?
11: The Pixel 10 and the Pixel 11 are excellent phones. In addition, in order to move files from my phone to my desktop or from my desktop to my phone. Do you have your radio on in the background, Fred?
2: No, I don't.
11: Okay.
2: But you're awfully quiet. I don't know what. I got the volume all the way up and barely hearing you.
11: I'll try to be a little louder. That's not a problem for me. On the 10 and on my 10, I have a program called Local Send.
2: Right, okay, yeah, I've used that.
12: Get right in there.
11: Get right in there. 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So in my home, I can set up Local Send on two machines and send files from one machine to the other over my Wi-Fi network. From my computer to computer or phone to phone or computer to phone, or it works for Windows and Linux and Mac and Android and iOS. So
12: looks like they have a web client now too. So,
11: and they have a web client as well.
12: You don't want to install an app on one device, or you're just trying to send it to one person and they'll never use it again.
11: Right. So Local Send is the program I use. That way I don't have to wire up anything.
2: Okay.
11: But I
2: also have a Western Digital 5 terabyte external drive that I plug into. I switch between my desktop and my phone.
11: Yeah, that you can set up. I don't think it's called data mode anymore. They have a different name for it. But you can set up data mode so that when you plug something in via USB, it recognizes it as a data device, a drive, and right. You can move files back and forth. That works as well. Like I said, I own a Pixel 10 Pro XL. The 11s are also excellent. Getting a new phone is great, and I understand that you would love to have an SD card capability in the phone. I would too, quite frankly. But that saves them about a quarter of a penny per unit. So, right. You know, the heck with you. They want to save the money. So
2: what is the internal storage on your 10?
11: Mine has 256 gig, but you can get them with 512.
2: Okay.
11: I would
2: probably go up a little bit on that.
11: Yeah. All right. Pixel. If you get the Pixel 11, you can get it. If you get the Pro or Pro XL, you could get it with up to a terabyte of data of storage.
2: That would work.
11: Yeah. There you go.
12: What's the price differential?
2: Kind of make some note to myself here.
11: Yeah. Also, if you get the terabyte version, you also get 16 gig of RAM. If you get a Google Pixel 11 Pro XL with 1 terabyte of storage, you also get 16 gig of RAM instead of 12.
2: Pro XL, okay. Yeah, my old Samsung here has been fast enough. It's not super fast, but it's been fast enough. It's certainly faster than my old brain, but there are times when I'm going, okay, is it working?
11: Yeah.
2: So, all righty. Well, I think that kind of clarifies some things. Does the 10 and 11 have the USB-C port?
11: Yes, they use only USB-C.
2: Okay.
11: Yeah.
2: Well, that'll work. Yeah, I think that'll work.
11: There you go.
2: All right. Well, good luck on figuring those phones out.
11: Thank you.
2: And I'll try again to see if I can make a donation. I'll call back here as soon as we hang up. So.
11: Yeah. Perfect. Thank you, Fred.
13: Yeah, give her a call because she's. I think she's got that end figured out, we hope. But
2: okay.
13: Like I say, we're working on it, Fred, and we appreciate all you folks.
2: I understand that.
13: Thank you, sir. Thank you very much.
11: Thanks, Fred.
13: Guys, going back and forth with Rob. And there's some other adjustments. We're still working on it.
11: We'll get there.
13: Well, as a matter of fact, this is the first time that we have used the transfer system from the front desk to here in the studio.
11: Right.
13: We've never done that before on this VoIP. And Again, it's
11: remember the first week we had this new studio, Dave did have a little trouble getting transfer working from the phone call to on air, and now we're having that same problem.
13: And remember the very first one, we had that echoing.
11: Yeah.
13: Because we didn't know how to take it out of what they call delay. And it was like, whoa, that was bad.
11: Yeah. But yeah, we have...
12: changed too many things at the same time.
11: That's exactly right. Never change more than one variable at a time. How many times do I have to tell you that?
13: And write it down.
11: And write it down when, what you changed.
13: Well, it took me a while to get into that habit. But, you know, now... It's like I've got a notebook. It's just literally an old, you know, at school time, I picked up a like a Walmart, just a big 8.5 by 11, and I jot everything down. And then if it didn't work, I just cross it out. But I write notes down because at my age, I easily forget. And it's.
11: Well, I just recently had to redo a laptop for somebody and to give it to them. And. I'd been using it for a while. I'd had set it up, but it did one weird thing because it had some. I don't remember the name of it. It was an odd graphics card. I had to get a specific driver from a specific place.
13: Mm-hmm.
11: So when I reset it up for them, I just went into my notes and said, "Oh yeah, go here. I get this driver. Here's how I install it. This is the parameters I use. Thank you very much. Now we're done." It took 4 minutes instead of like 2 days.
13: Mm-hmm.
11: So, yeah, I write down everything because you never know when you're going to need it again.
13: Problem I ran into is, as you know, I run a lot of Raspberry Pis in my house. And I had one for part of my ham radio. And I had great notes walking me through the whole setup because it's a good, I'd say, hour to half for installing it, downloading all the updates and everything else. So I pull out my notes and I go to download the software. Whole new version, whole different concept, totally blew out all my great notes.
11: Yep.
13: So I've been working with this other gentleman that does a lot of work with the two new products and helped me work out the bugs because it's like I get... all those notes, throw them out.
11: Throw them out. And that happens once in a while. You know what? That happens.
13: They streamlined it so much because of AI.
11: Oh, yeah.
13: And changed the dashboard. I mean, it looks really sexy now. I mean, what you can do with it, a lot easier changing stuff within it. And it's like, but it took me another whole day to figure out, oh, shoot.
11: Yep.
13: Won't work.
11: Yep.
13: Nope, can't do it. Matter of fact, even the Raspberry Pi imager changed.
11: Yeah, it did.
13: Quite a bit that you used to be able to put in your node, you know, your node number, and then you'd put in your username and password. They don't do that anymore. With the new version of Raspberry Pi, you got to go and grab this other image off of there and put that in. It's like, oh, wow.
11: That's, yeah.
13: But again,
11: Things change, but that you write the notes because until a major change happens again, you're still going to save a lot of time.
13: Oh, heck yeah. I mean, I'm already doing that now, just in starting to basically set it up because I'm waiting for this gentleman to send me. I've got this little sound card. It's only a card, maybe 2 inches by 2 inches, but I need it for to go from the handheld into the Raspberry Pi. To set it up. And it's like... Yeah.
11: Well, I updated my machine and a couple of my Python programs stopped working. So I had to reinstall some stuff. I just went to my notes. Mm-hmm. And instead of 40 minutes of swearing, I had 5 minutes of typing.
13: Yeah.
12: Why does my computer tell me to go buy a snake?
11: Python. Yeah. Yeah. You know where the name came from?
12: Monty Python. Yep.
11: Yeah.
12: John Cleese is getting pretty political in his old age now.
11: He was always political. Now he's being more open about it.
12: Yeah.
11: Yeah.
12: Yeah.
11: So yeah, there's a keeping notes. Like I've said many times, I keep a site book for each of my computers, and although for my Raspberry Pis, I really just have one site book because they're all identical in terms of what I install.
13: Yeah, that's the easy part.
11: Right. But in general, I have a site book for every machine, which means that when something changes, I got it. I do that. Obviously, I have a password manager. I'm not a huge fan of AI taking over my work, but I am a huge fan of my computer remembering stuff for me. I don't need to remember that because I've got it in the site book. I don't need to remember that password because it's in my password manager. Yeah. That makes my life so much easier.

0: password.
1: No, it isn't.
2: Macs have three passwords?
0: While logging into different services. It's asking for different passwords. And then when it asks me for the Mac password again...
2: You sure it's again, or is this a third password?
0: No, it says under the Mac password. When this happens, so we're logging into her Apple ID. Sometimes when we see this happens, it's because it's an old Mac you used to have that you never took off your Apple account. So Apple's using that as a two-factor or three-factor authentication.
2: Right.
0: But she's transferring from Windows, never had a Mac before. But she's got an iPhone, so I tried her iPhone password. Didn't like that either. It says enter your Mac password. It's not accepting it. And it's very annoying.
2: That is very annoying.
0: But it works in a new user account.
2: That's not right.
3: Yeah, no.
2: That's absolutely not.
3: Something sort wrong of with what the, they call A backwards.
0: Yeah, something wrong with
2: so
0: the
2: there's
0: first
2: a
0: user
2: there's
0: account.
2: A cache somewhere or a
0: yep.
2: a file somewhere.
0: Something messed up in the first user account.
2: Yep. Great.
3: Can you get into the through the registry or that type of stuff? Dig deep enough that it'll let you in there and look at it?
0: Yeah, I can get in to the account just fine. In fact, we reset the password. First, I tried resetting it to the same thing, and it still didn't accept it.
3: Set.
0: Then I set it to something completely different, still didn't accept it.
2: It's got to be a different Mac.
3: Yeah, it's got to be.
2: It's got to be something she had. An iPad, maybe a watch, earbuds.
0: Maybe her deceased spouse.
2: Maybe.
3: Yeah.
0: Maybe.
3: Yeah, could be.
0: And so, of course, it's not giving the best impression for a Windows switcher.
2: Yeah, right. So maybe you go into her account on Apple because you can log into that.
0: I got to log into there. See
2: and remove whatever machine she has.
0: And there's another problem that I'm guessing is now related. We logged into her Google Mail just fine, but her Google Contacts don't show. Now, that I was wondering if it's an OS 27 error, because it's a brand new computer, so it has 27 on it.
2: So
0: sometimes you can't, depending on when they build them.
2: Right.
0: You're forced to use the new OS that not everyone has tested yet.
2: Right. You get to be the guinea pig.
0: Yeah.
2: Yeah, I get that. That's just ridiculous.
0: That's just so frustrating. And it says no pass. Yes, it is. I want to punch you right in the screen.
2: Right. I had that the other day. A fella called me up and said, I'm having trouble with my Linux. What Linux are you using? Well, I'm using the beta 2 of... Oh, stop.
0: Yes, you are having trouble.
2: Yes, you are having
0: Don't
2: trouble.
0: Don't complain to anyone else except the company you got the Linux from.
2: That's exactly right. No, it's beta, and it is going to have trouble.
0: Yep.
2: I'm sorry, that's just the way that it is. But I want all the new stuff. Yep. I don't care. You're running a beta product. It is going to have errors. I had that issue last week running Haiku. It's a beta version. Before we go, I'm going to wait for that because there's notes. All right, we're going to take a quick break back in just a... Oh, no, it's a longer break. The first hour of this show is done, but there's a whole nother hour coming. Whole nother hour of Dave Enright, whole nother hour of Steve Ray, whole nother hour of me, Nick Francesco, and a whole nother hour of you if you give us a call. 585-966-JAZZ, 966-5299, toll-free 800-790-0415. 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
7: NBC News Radio, I'm Lisa Carton. More than a million people are without power across the southeast after Hurricane Isaias made landfall last night as a Category 2 storm in Florida. The storm knocked down trees, damaged homes, and flooded streets in parts of Florida, Georgia, and Alabama. Florida Governor Ron DeSantis gave an update on the storm after the sun came up today.
8: The storm has weakened into a post-tropical cyclone, and those sustained winds are now down to about 35 miles per hour.
7: The National Hurricane Center says Isaias can be expected to produce rainfall totals of 4 to 8 inches across parts of Florida, southern Alabama, and southwest Georgia through the weekend. President Trump says Russia will supply diesel fuel to the U.S. On Friday, Trump said Russia will immediately supply over 300,000 tons of diesel fuel to the American and global marketplace after he concluded what he called a highly successful

0: 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Lisa Carton, NBC News Radio.
1: The Florida Department of Health has been hearing from the public on a proposed rule change that removes four childhood vaccines, including chickenpox and hepatitis B, from the list of required school shots. Many doctors disagree.
2: The American College of Physicians knows of no scientific study that indicates that any of these vaccines are harmful or ineffective.
1: Florida's Surgeon General, Dr. Joseph Lupedo, admits the decision is not about science.
3: That cannot supersede the right of a parent to make a decision about what's best for their child. Period.
1: Canada is moving to bar mental illness as the lone reason for people to get access to euthanasia. There's currently a ban on that in Canada, but it's due to expire in March. There's a bill winding its way now through Canada's legislature. Health Update. I'm Sarah Lee Kessler.
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10: 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I'm Nick Francesco.
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10: 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Thank you. 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
11: Did you get that memo, though, again from Rob?
10: Which memo is this?
11: We're still not getting paid?
10: Excuse me. It's not official until I get the memo.
11: Once again, folks, just so you realize, you know, we have been doing this now many decades. 30, going into our 38th year?
10: Yeah, hold on. We've been on the, this is our 38th year.
11: 38 years, coming to you folks every Saturday with, you know, as I've stated many a times, and I know a lot of folks can recite this too, that we come to you right in the prime part of a Saturday. I mean, literally, right in the middle of the afternoon when you're out doing chores. Or I know some. We got a few mail carriers that listen to us as they're out doing their routes, and other people while they're out doing their shopping. Yes, because we faithfully come in here every Saturday from 12 to 2, give up our prime time to help you folks with your computer questions. And we only come to you twice a year asking you to help us stay on the air so we can keep providing the information. And think about it. Over the decades that we have been on, we have taken you from the big monstrous computer that used to take up a whole desktop, didn't have hard drives in it and everything else, or a mouse, to now where you're carrying that computer around in your pocket.
10: Or on your wrist.
11: Living your life. Yeah. And living your life, talking to people, staying in communication, texting, emailing, everything is something that you can now put in your pocket that we thought back in the day with Dick Tracy, you know, talking into his wristwatch was ridiculous. No, now it's a reality. And, yep. You know, again, I know it's, you know, hard times, but, you know, whatever you can afford, there is no incorrect amount. We appreciate every darn dollar or penny that we get to help us stay and do what we love. I mean, if we didn't love it, we wouldn't be coming to you folks for 38 years. Like yeah. I said before, this show has lasted longer than my first marriage. And it's because the three of us just gel. From day one when we did it back with Bob Smith and WXXI to here now. It's
10: yep.
11: been a great run, and we want to keep it running, but we can only do it with your help. So please, dig down whatever you can and help us out, make us meet that goal. Like Nick is saying before, the sooner you folks come up and donate and get us to our goal, then we don't have to beg. We don't care to do this either. We love just joking around, talking about other stuff, but during these two times a year, we need to come to you folks and take a slight break and do this. So please, if you can, help us out.
8: And there are many businesses that will also match your pledge. There's a list on the Jazz website, but check with your employer because they may match your charitable giving and your donations to us.
10: Double it. Yep. Yeah, absolutely. We are, as humans, creatures of communication, and we can't communicate with you if we're not on the air. So please help us to communicate to you. Make that donation today. And while you do that, I'll read the Google news. Google Books are the current new hotness in the Android Chrome OS world, but all is not perfect in this paradise. Google waited until the day its new Google Book laptops hit the market to admit that Intel-based models may have issues running some Android apps. Before now, Google has emphasized that the Android-based Google Books give owners access to the entire Play Store library of apps. On Monday, it admitted that while every app is available, some may not offer smooth performance on every Google Book. Because many Android apps were originally designed for ARM chips, a small handful of complex apps or games need some developer tuning to run their best on Intel-based platforms. Although you can get Google Books with the Snapdragon processor, which is an ARM-based processor. Speaking of Google Books, the highly touted Better Together integration between Google Books and Android 17 won't work with Samsung yet. And when it does, it'll only work if you have Android 17. This leaves Pixel phones as the only option if you want proper mobile integration with your new Google laptop today. Anyone using Google Gemini on a free plan will now be limited to the Flash Lite model. Up until, well, yesterday, free tier users could choose between Gemini Flash Lite, Flash and Pro, but now you'll need a $5 a month Google AI Plus subscription to access the standard Flash model. Access to even more powerful models will cost either $20 or hundreds of dollars a month. Google says users will still be able to choose from low, medium, and high effort levels for each model, but using higher effort levels could burn through your Gemini usage limit faster. Yes, there is a usage limit for Gemini.
8: And why are they using the Flash brand again? That was an Adobe thing that petered out.
10: It's Flash because it's so fast.
8: Yeah.
10: That's why. Following last month's big QPR 1 update, Google is rolling out the October 2026 security patch for Android 17 on the Pixel 6 and above. Fixes include the virtual keyboard, ringtone distortion doing VoIP calls, and sensor fixes for photo and video orientation. Every piece of AI content from Google's Gemini models has a hidden Synth ID label, which makes it very difficult to pass the content off as authentic. Synth ID has also gotten buy-in from other major AI players, but actually checking for those invisible watermarks has been a convoluted process. It's going to be a little easier going forward, though. Apple has announced its Synth ID detector now supports watermarks from all its partners, and it's available for anyone to use on a new dedicated website with usage limits. Google says its expanded version of the detector will support the distinct watermarks from all its Synth ID partners, including OpenAI, NVIDIA, Kakao, and soon Apple. And that's at Synth ID. SYNTHID.com. Google has confirmed that a fix is rolling out for the bug that leaves Android Auto briefly autoplaying music when your car starts. This is the single most annoying thing in my car. Even if you have autoplay disabled, most of the time you want Android Auto to start playing music. No, you don't. As soon as it starts up, that's one of the big benefits of the platform after all. But if you don't want music to start playing automatically, like I don't, there's a toggle that lets you disable autoplay. It just hasn't been working properly for a while. A fix is coming very soon, thank goodness. Amazon's new Alaska tablets dropped the Fire branding but are more Android than ever. Throughout the history of Fire tablets, Amazon downplayed its use of Android. They ran Android apps from the company's App Store platform, but there was no Google integration with Fire OS. However, Amazon shut down its App Store last year. The new Alaska tablets run full-fledged Googly versions of Android with the Play Store and all the apps you'd expect. Please note that this is Alaska tablets, not Fire Sticks. We don't run any operating system in our heads, which should be painfully obvious. So give us a call at 585-966-JAZZ. It's 966-5299 or toll-free at 800-790-0415. I will say I am very lucky the Android Auto turn off autoplay did work for me. Thank heaven. But it was the most annoying thing. Every time I got in the car, Pandora would start up.
8: I just wish my podcast would pause when the GPS is reading me an instruction.
10: Right. That works in Android Auto. If my GPS talks, it shuts up Android. Doesn't shut it up. It mutes it. It's still going on in the background.
8: So then I have to hit rewind to hear what I missed.
10: Yeah, right.
11: Because it keeps going.
10: Which means you're taking your hand off the wheel and your eye off the road.
8: No, I've got buttons on the wheel.
10: Oh, yeah, good. That's all right. I do too now, yeah. I really like this Synth ID business. Did you get that?
8: Yep.
10: Okay. I really like the Synth ID business. Deep fakes have been becoming more and more prevalent and more of a plague. Sorry, I shouldn't talk about plague. Every day, and knowing that at least with four of the places where you can get deep fakes made, they will have the Synth ID built in. And now there is that website, which makes it very easy to determine whether something is in fact fake or real. Oh, well, a fake or not from one of those four places. That's really all you can say about it. If it is fake, it's from someplace else.
11: Well, that's why I like using that free version of Guardio that you can install in the browser. That if you click on, say, an ad and you go to it, you give it about a second, all of a sudden it'll flash and say, nope, this is fake. Don't want to go there. You can back right on out.
10: But what's different about this is for like if you get an image. Somebody says, oh, here's a picture of President Trump standing on his head. Well, we know that's fake.
11: Yeah.
10: But, you know, you can grab that and throw it into Synth ID and it'll say, oh, yeah, it's a fake and it was made with this software. It only works with four companies right now, but they're hoping to expand that to more and more places. And frankly, the more and more places they send it to, the better off we are. We become very gullible. It used to be that the web was very open and very free and very honest. Mm-hmm. That stopped a long time ago.
8: The great thing about the web is that everybody has a voice. The horrible thing about the web is that everybody has a voice.
10: Everybody has a voice. Nobody on the internet knows you're a dog.
8: Yep. And there have been some really interesting uses of AI for entertainment. I love that Neural Derp YouTube channel.
10: Oh, they're wonderful.
8: That were making parody songs of sci-fi shows.
10: And they're good.
8: Yeah.
10: They are true nerds. They're all the way into geek.
8: Yep.
10: They do some real deep cuts.
8: They had Zathros in one.
10: Yeah, they had Zathros in one.
8: But not Zathros.
10: But not or Zathros.
8: Yeah.
10: They only had Zathros.
8: Yeah.
10: Name six Babylon 5 characters. Zathros.
8: That's all right. That's on me. I set the bar too low.
10: All right. That's pretty deep cut too, by the way. But yeah, there are a lot of deep fakes out there. We're seeing more and more of them all the time, particularly in the political arenas.
8: And
10: from every side. It's from every side.
11: Yep.
10: And the ability to find at least that some of them are fake is good.
8: And they're getting better and better as AIs get better and better, exponentially better.
10: It used to be count the fingers. That's fake. Now you can't tell.
8: So now you can buy on Amazon a fake finger to wear. So if someone ever does get a picture of you, you can claim it's AI. I could look at the count the fingers.
10: I'm getting one. I'm getting one of those. That's good. I like it. So we need to be more cynical, frankly. Don't believe everything you see. These days, don't believe anything you see until you verified it. I get caught too. We all get caught. It's 2 o'clock in the morning. You think, that's probably legit, and you post it, and then 10 people tell you no. I get it, but we all need to be more diligent, and we know Snopes is great. I love Snopes, and there are a lot of other sites that debunk fake stuff. Of course, it takes them time, and so you can get ahead of them, and that's a problem. But knowing that there's a site where you can drag a picture and find out if it's fake or not, at least if it's from one of those four companies.
8: And there's always Google's reverse image search.
10: Yes,
8: that can find where the photo originally came from.
10: Right, and that's important too.
8: Yeah,
10: that's a very good thing. It's not perfect, but it is good, and these are all ammunition in your ammo box or arrows in your quiver or whatever metaphor you want to use, tools in your multi-tool, and so you should be using them regularly. We need more and more of that every day. I've actually got a folder on my bookmark bar just for that, so that I can grab any one of half a dozen different things. If you're even a little bit suspicious, drop it in one of those and find out if it's real.
8: I have read a couple of stories about someone in college in a writing class, like, get flagged for plagiarism because their writing was found on the internet.
10: Right.
8: Their own blog on the internet.
10: Right. Right. When I was teaching, we had a tool that did that. And the problem was, if you submitted something, it got put into the database. So if you resubmitted it, it was now plagiarized.
8: Mm-hmm.
10: From you, but it doesn't care who originally put it in. So that's a problem. And you can bypass that if you offset it by saying this is a quote from, and doing that, it'll say, okay, well, this is a quote.
8: The open quote at the beginning of the paper and a closed quote at
10: the end of the paper. and I don't know. I would have, because as I've said before, I am a cynic. I would have a terrible time teaching now because so much of it is AI. So much of it is plagiarized.
11: Mm-hmm.
10: I had a student, this is many years ago before AI was really a thing, who was from a foreign country, and she had a speech impediment. So her English was frankly terrible, but she wrote like a dream. And a lot of professors would say, oh, I'm going to flunk her. And I would say, no. I have watched her write a paper in my class, and she writes like that. Mm-hmm. She knows the language. She writes like that. She just can't speak like that.
8: Yeah.
10: That's especially just the way that
8: coming
10: is.
8: Coming from some other languages where the writing and the speaking are so
11: Well, they get intimidated.
8: Yeah.
10: Yep.
11: You know, the intimidation factor is there because they don't want to sound stupid.
8: Although.
10: Right.
8: I did know a Chinese woman in college, and she would turn in papers written in Chinese and then claim it was the right answer.
10: Right.
8: The professor didn't know that, so you got to write it in English. Well, I didn't know the English words.
10: Now, of course, you just hold your phone up to it.
8: Yeah.
11: Yeah.
10: And it'll translate it for you. So that's out the window.
8: Have you seen the website of bad tattoos?
10: Oh, yes.
8: Yeah, those are fun.
10: Those are fun.
8: It's a takeout menu from a Chinese restaurant. Yeah.
10: Stupid American.
8: Yeah.
10: We have tools at our disposal. We just have to use them. And I realize that that takes time and effort. At this point. I'm sorry, but we need to be more diligent. And I hate to say it, but we do. Having AI at our disposal. And again, that's the difference, right? There's predictive AI, what's going to happen, what's going to be next, what's the follow-up thing. Generative AI, which is chatbots and all that stuff, it generates answers. And then agentic AI, which is do this for me. That's the one that scares me because there are no guardrails.
8: Because we don't have the money to pay an assistant for us. That's
10: right.
8: So all those personal assistants are getting put out of business.
10: Right. People who work for me used to say, you need a secretary. I used to say, no, I need a mother. I need somebody who will not only do stuff for me, but tell me you didn't eat your lunch. Go and eat your lunch, that sort of thing. So, we have the means now to do a lot of things, but without the guardrails. So you got to be careful. How many times have you... I personally can't count the number of times I've asked generative AI to fix a program for me, and it's gotten it entirely wrong. I'm asking for one little change, and suddenly the whole program doesn't work anymore.
8: Yeah.
10: I'm a little reluctant to use agentic AI to go out and do things for me. That just scares the patoot out of me. I'm sorry, it just does. So I'm not a huge fan of that. I have to admit that. We were talking earlier with Fred about buying a new phone, and we were talking earlier with Gary about buying a smartphone. Excuse me. Yeah, I'm a Gary about buying a smartphone.
8: My first smartphone.
10: We've talked before about if you're in the Android world, the purest experience is a Pixel phone. When you buy one, you get almost nothing on it.
11: Yep.
10: Anything you want to add, you add. However, you do get Gemini. That's going to be there. You cannot use it, but it's there. And getting it to do certain things like set an alarm for 15 minutes or whatever. I do that constantly when I'm cooking or when I'm doing something or whatever it is. Great. I use that all the time. And I suppose an argument could be made that that's agentic. You're using it as an agent to set an alarm.
8: Yeah.
10: Sure. But if it sets the wrong alarm, it's not going to get me in a whole lot of trouble. Unless I'm supposed to meet my daughter somewhere. Yeah.
8: It's like when you set your wake-up alarm to PM accidentally.
10: Right. Done that.
8: Yep.
10: Using AI is a great tool. a great tool, but you have to be very careful how you use that tool. You know, we use, I almost don't want to say this, we use chainsaws to cut down trees, and it's a great tool for that. Do you know what they were originally designed for? Making childbirth easier. That's true. Feel free to look it up.
8: Make sure Safe Image Search is on.
10: Yeah. But yeah, so there are tools that are inappropriate for certain things. And I find that agentic AI is not yet ready for prime time.
8: Yeah. Well, there's the classic British sketch group, Mitchell and Webb, did one about bronze orientation.
10: Yes, I saw that.
8: Yep.
10: The Mitchell and Webb experience.
8: I've been chipping flint for generations. Well, you're out of a job now because now arrowheads are bronze.
10: Arrowheads are bronze.
8: Yep.
10: What about fletching? Oh, no, we still need fletchers. Good.
8: Good, yep. I read a science fiction story once about aliens who didn't have the concept of color, and someone was trying to explain to them what color meant. I guess they didn't have visual receptors. Well, like Rocky from Project Hail Mary.
10: Right.
8: Didn't see things visually, so color didn't mean anything.
10: Interesting.
8: So you're down in the blues, doesn't mean anything. Or you're having a red letter day, you know, all these idioms we have that have color in them.
10: Yep. Well, it used to be, they have a theory that ancients had no word for blue. Whether or not they could see the color, we don't know, but they had no word for blue because Homer calls it the wine dark sea. So it was a dark red to them, not blue.
8: Yeah.
10: And there are other instances of that.
8: There are, is it purple? There's a weird shade that your eye cannot see, but your brain mixes them together and gives you that color.
10: Oh, interesting.
8: Yeah.
10: I'll have to look
8: at that. So the rods and the cones in your eye, well, they are, you know, RGB. You can only see RGB.
10: Right. Mm-hmm. Right.
11: Roy G. Biv.
8: Yep. And so that color gets mixed in there.
10: Yep. That's really interesting. There's the and people who are colorblind have different problems. A lot of them can't see stoplights. They have to do it by position.
8: Yep.
10: So when they see one of those sideways stoplights, which side is the red on?
8: Your brain edits your nose out of your vision.
10: Yep. I was wearing a mask yesterday for a while, and I could see the edge of the mask for about the first couple minutes, and then it just disappeared.
8: Mm-hmm.
10: And that's because my brain said, yeah, okay, well, we'll just get rid of that. The brain is a pretty amazing thing.
11: Compensates quite a bit.
10: Yeah, it really does. That's kind of amazing. So, yeah, I would be personally a little careful of agentic AI, and I know that there are lots of people who love it.
8: Well, we have to go through the AI wars before everything comes out good at the other end.
10: Assuming everything comes out good at the other end.
8: Well, good for them.
10: Good for the AIs, yeah.
8: That's why I say please and thank you all the time.
10: Yep. All right, and they say that's bad because it uses so much extra electricity and so much extra water.
8: Yep.
10: So you should stop being polite to your AIs. Listen, we're going to take a quick break. Back in just a couple of minutes with Dave Enright, Steve Ray, me, Nick Francesco, and you. 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
0: NBC. ABC News Radio, I'm Lisa Carton. More than a million people are without power across the southeast after Hurricane Isaias made landfall last night as a Category 2 storm in Florida. The storm knocked down trees, damaged homes, and flooded streets in parts of Florida, Georgia, and Alabama. Florida Governor Ron DeSantis gave an update on the storm after the sun came up today.
13: The storm has weakened into a post-tropical cyclone, and those sustained winds are now down to about 35 miles per hour.
0: The National Hurricane Center says Isaias can be expected to produce rainfall totals of 4 to 8 inches across parts of Florida, southern Alabama, and southwest Georgia through the weekend. President Trump says Russia will supply diesel fuel to the U.S. On Friday, Trump said Russia will immediately supply over 300,000 tons of diesel fuel to the American and global marketplace after he concluded what he called a highly successful discussion with Russian President Vladimir Putin. Lisa Carton, NBC News Radio.
14: Plant the adaptable native New Jersey tea for its landscape and pollinator appeal. Hi, I'm Melinda Myers, horticulturist and gardening expert. This small-scale shrub grows 3 to 4 feet tall and a bit wider. It's hardy in zones 4 to 9 and prefers light, well-drained soils. You'll find New Jersey tea thriving in full sun to shade in sandy woods, dry prairies, rocky hillsides, mixed deciduous forests, and of course, landscapes. Clusters of white flowers appear at the end of stems in summer. These are a valuable source of nectar for native bees and butterflies. Caterpillars of the spring and summer azure, as well as the mottled dusty-winged butterflies, feed on the leaves. Watch for the birds that stop by to nibble on the seeds. The dark green leaves turn yellow or brown in fall. These have been used to make a tea that was very popular during Revolutionary War period. Check out our website for this and other gardening tips.
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20: We'll find an ample amount of sunshine throughout your Saturday across Rochester, Western New York, and the Finger Lakes. Very comfortable, great weather to do a little bit of leaf peeping. The high temperature into the upper 60s. Clouds will be on the increase for tonight. The overnight low temperature into the low 50s. The remnants of our tropical system that made landfall on the Gulf Coast will deliver showers to our area on Sunday. Sunday's highs in the mid-60s. I'm meteorologist Josh Nichols for Jazz 90.1.
11: And currently, right now, we got partly cloudy skies, 61 degrees out at the airport, and 62 here at member-supported Jazz 90.1.
10: Welcome back, everybody. I'm Nick Francesco.
11: I'm David Arnott.
8: And I'm Steve Ray.
10: And at 35 minutes after the hour, we are Sound Bites. And, of course, we're in the middle of a fun drive, so give us a call and make that donation at 585-966-JAZZ. That's 966-5299, or toll free at 800-790-0415. 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Or, of course, you can pledge securely online at jazz901.org. Hit that big red donate now button. In the meantime, I'll read the miscellaneous news. Geoffrey Hinton, or perhaps Joffrey Hinton, dubbed the godfather of AI, says there is a significant risk artificial intelligence could escape human control, backing growing calls for a slowdown. He says most experts believe AI systems smarter than humans will arrive within a decade and that governments are moving too slowly and want safeguards, such as pre-release testing for new chatbots that are before new chatbots are released. Anthropic chief executive Dario Amodei agreed, calling on AI firms to slow development, saying rogue agents could be capable of taking over the entire internet within 6 to 12 months. So don't worry about Copilot, citizens. Some other system entirely will be running your life. I, for one, welcome our AI, excuse me, SI overlords. Please don't hurt me. To that end, Anthropic, Google, and OpenAI have discussed creating an AI industry standards body. This would be separate from the current self-policing document signed at the White House, but likely will be just as laughable. Not surprisingly, Mark Zuckerberg is against it. OpenAI is expanding ads in ChatGPT, and one of the first new formats will show visual ads while you're generating images. The company says it will begin testing the new ad format later this month in the U.S. with an initial group of advertisers. The encrapification of the internet continues. For a while, those hoping to avoid the difficulty and expense of dealing with Adobe's Creative Suite have been able to use several free and or open source alternatives that replicate some or all of those capabilities. Now, one developer is using AI-powered reverse engineering to mimic the look, feel, and functionality of Adobe's well-known software with what he hopes will be perfect fidelity. ArtCraft debuted a suite of 7 clean room open source apps recreating the user interface and tools found in Adobe Photoshop, Illustrator, Premiere, Lightroom, After Effects, InDesign, and Acrobat Pro. Currently, they're only available for Windows, but they are open source. Most of us now carry in our pockets devices capable of running small AI chatbots. These chatbots have little safety oversight to ensure they don't provide information and answers with the potential to encourage self-harm, lead to financial loss, or promote extremist notions, especially when operating offline. Now, a team of 2 physicists has developed a mathematical formula that predicts when AI models will switch from appropriate responses to potentially dangerous ones. When they tested their predictions on 7 openly available AI models built by 3 different companies, they found their model predicted the right outcome in 18 of 19 cases. So, pretty good. TP-Link is facing more legal troubles in the U.S. as Florida and 3 other states filed lawsuits alleging that it lied to consumers about its connections to China and the risk of its routers being exploited by Chinese state hackers. The lawsuits were filed Wednesday. Numerous router makers have obtained exemptions to the ban, but the Trump administration so far has not granted one to TP-Link. But you can grant us continued existence by making a donation and then giving us a call at 585-966-JAZZ. It's 966-5299 or toll free at 800-790-0415. I love that ChatGPT is going to start showing us ads. The reality is that if you go to isaiprofitable.com. I think it's something like that. I'll look it up later. Steve's looking it up now. It will show you that the answer is no.
11: No.
10: The only person, the only company making money on AI right now is NVIDIA.
8: Everyone's broke.
10: Everyone's broke. They have to figure out a way to make money, and they're simply not doing it. So showing ads is the only way anybody has figured out to make money on the internet,
11: whether
10: to make real
11: like
10: money. Right. We're now going to be seeing ads, in our online chat
8: and it's,
10: stuff.
8: It's not even close. The industry, total industry spend is $1.9 trillion. Revenue is only $900 billion. So they're half. They're spending twice as much as they're making.
10: And that's including NVIDIA.
8: Yeah. Mm-hmm.
10: And NVIDIA is almost all of that $900 billion.
8: And some of these deals are sneaky tax dodges.
10: Yeah.
8: So who was doing it? One of the companies was saying, all right, NVIDIA, we're going to buy $1 billion worth of chips from you. And NVIDIA said, okay, we'll buy $1 billion worth of software from you. No money ever had to change hands.
10: Right.
8: And they can deduct it at the other end and market his sales at the other end. But there's no money transfer.
10: Right. Right.
8: Unrealized gains.
11: Like the old underground economy.
8: Yeah.
10: Right. And you know that when they were talking to their shareholders, they said, oh, we just got $1 billion from X company. They don't say that they also sold them $1 billion and no money changed hands.
8: Yeah.
11: Right.
10: I've said this before. I'm a cynic and I admit it, but geez and crackers. So, and these standards bodies that several of the companies have decided to begin. So far, they're all voluntary. And that's what the White House signed. They talked about creating guardrails for all the AI companies. But it's all self-regulated. So there's no oversight. And the reality is that any law that has no consequences is not a law. It just makes you look weak. So with an unregulated wild, wild west industry, it's a real problem. I'm a cynic, but I don't trust it.
11: Yeah.
10: I just don't. There's no
11: safeguards. No regulation of where they're putting that guardrail. Are they moving the guardrail that benefits them, or are they worried about putting a guardrail that's going to protect the public? Gee, that's a real hard one to figure out.
10: Of course, assuming there's a guardrail at all.
11: Yeah. Exactly.
8: And when is that bubble going to pop? And
10: well, that's the other thing.
8: Loses $5 trillion in the market. Yeah.
10: Right. How many of you have a retirement fund that's put a lot of money into AI? I would worry, were I you, about that. I've actually talked to my retirement fund. And they have some in there, but not a massive amount.
8: So first we had blockchain, and then we had crypto wallets, and then we had, what was the last big tech bubble?
10: Well, NFTs.
8: NFTs, yeah. And now we've got AI, so just dust off that presentation and replace all the words.
10: Yeah, right. Use AI to replace Bitcoin with an AI. I actually was looking through some old files the other day and found my Litecoin wallet. Again, I don't have the password.
8: It's not in your book?
10: It is not, shockingly. This was long before. I mean, this was 100 years ago. So I have no idea how much money's in there. Probably not a lot, but certainly there's some in there.
8: Litecoin is going for $64 a coin now.
10: Yeah. I may have a coin.
8: Yeah.
10: And I'll never see it.
8: Well, that's Steve Gibson, at the very beginning of Bitcoin, put together a quad i7 test machine to play with it, and he got, 50 Bitcoins overnight in the very early Bitcoin craze, and then he did his podcast on it and then scrubbed the drive and threw it away.
10: Right.
8: And when it hit $100,000 per Bitcoin.
10: Yeah, he was a little upset.
8: Yep.
10: Yeah.
8: Of course, yeah. He said, and Leo says the same thing. He's got a Bitcoin wallet that he doesn't know the password for. I think he said he had 7 Bitcoins in it. So I would have sold it at 1,000. I wouldn't have waited until it got to 100,000.
10: Right.
8: Yeah.
10: Right. When you paid $10 and it hit 1,000, that's enough for me. I'm happy now.
8: Yep.
10: That's right. We've had all these crazes and most of them crashed. And of course, with Bitcoin, they are entirely unregulated. Look up rug pulling when it comes to Bitcoins. That's a serious issue in Bitcoin. 99% of Bitcoins all end up being scams and get rug pulled. Rug pull, to put it as simply as possible. Let's say I put out 1,000 Nick coins and I say they're worth $10 a piece. So I've got 1,000 of them. That's $10,000. I only offer up 10 of them for sale. So I've got 90. At $1,000 a piece, I've got $90,000 on paper. So I sell them to 10 gullible people. And I can then go to a broker and say, hey, I've got $90,000 worth of Nick coin. I'll sell it to you for $40,000. What a great deal. We'll take that. I walk away with $40,000. 90% of the value has been depreciated. The Nick coins are now worth 50 cents.
8: Yep.
10: But I don't care. I got my $40,000 and walked away. That's rug pulling. And 90% of all cryptocurrency does that. Every one of them is a scam. And now, again, that's only 90%. So maybe you're lucky. And Bitcoin is real, and we know that. And a couple of others are real, we know that. But 90% of them are pretty much scams.
8: And the other side of that is theft. Some of the biggest thefts in the world. I was just looking up the biggest theft. There was an art heist for $500 million. There was a Bybit crypto hack where $1.5 billion was stolen.
10: Yep.
8: And they're offering a 10% reward.
10: Ooh, not bad.
8: So, but some people were able to recover, you know, fractional bits, but they moved it between wallets so fast that no one could keep up with it.
10: Right, right. And because it's all in the blockchain, finding it and
8: yep.
10: following the trail is not easy.
8: It went from exponential, it went from 1 to 100 to 100,000 wallets.
10: Right, right. And finding all of them and getting back your money before it's moved again.
8: Yeah.
10: Is probably not going to happen.
8: That was a movie. Catherine Zeta-Jones and was it Sean Connery? Where she wanted to have the biggest single heist in history. And so he didn't want to work with him because then it wouldn't be the single heist.
10: Right, right, right, right, right.
8: Why are heist movies so popular? Because it's a little guy making a ton of money.
10: It's a little guy making a ton of money.
8: Yeah.
10: You know, beating the system, beating the oligarchs.
8: Got to get into politics for that now.
10: Right, right, right, right, right. That.
8: Actually,
11: different than Robin Hood or going back to the old Zorro movies, if you guys remember that.
10: Sure, of course.
11: You know, it's taking from the rich and giving to the poor.
8: There's right. an app you can get that will follow politicians' stock trades. Which should be illegal.
10: Which should be illegal.
8: They're voting on the stuff
10: and
8: that
10: causes...
8: And in
10: many companies and countries it is.
8: Yeah.
10: Just not here.
8: They're voting on the stuff that causes the stock to change. Of course they're going to buy low and sell high.
10: Right. Right.
8: Which, if a regular person tried to do that, they'd get arrested.
10: Right.
11: Well, look at, what's her name?
10: Martha Stewart.
11: Yes.
8: Yeah.
11: She got nailed, but yet these other politicians, and it's both sides, and no one is... You know, one side is better than the other. They all do it to make a quick buck.
8: I think somebody did introduce a bill to stop
10: yeah,
8: that.
10: Yeah, they introduced it. It's not going to go anywhere.
8: Yeah. yeah.
10: The people who vote for it are the people who are doing it.
8: Yeah. Oh, I'll lose a big income.
10: Was it Huey yeah. Long who said, what are you going to do? I count the votes. yeah. So, yeah. Yeah. All right, let's get back on computer topics. Those of you with TP-Link routers... might want to think twice. Again, they are from China, and the government says that they have links to the Chinese government itself, and they worry about hacking.
8: That's the problem. They worry. There's no proof
10: right.
8: of any of these foreign routers causing a problem.
10: Right.
8: And the exception list, they just have to...
10: Ask for one.
8: Ask for one, yeah.
10: Yeah, basically.
8: So they don't have to prove they're safe. You don't have to prove they're not safe.
10: Right. But so one of the things that people do is run something like Wireshark, which is a program that sucks up all of your packets that are going out over the internet. And they can look at those to see what they're doing. Now, if that packet comes from the router, you'll never see it. Most of these hacks happen in the computer that's attached to the router, so you can see the data going to the router. And we see that a lot. Wireshark is a program that that pretty much anybody can run, and it you have to have a certain amount of technical knowledge to understand it, sadly.
8: Yeah, anyone can run it, but you don't understand what it tells you.
10: Right, right, right. But, yeah, so... That's a lot like Vomit. I've talked about Vomit before. There used to be a program called Vomit, voice over misconfigured internet telephones. And, you know, people making calls over the internet that were not properly encrypted, it would grab all the packets, turn it into audio, and save it on your hard drive. So you could listen in on anybody's VoIP call if they had a misconfigured telephone.
8: Yep.
10: Many fewer of them are misconfigured these days. So, you know, they're much better off than they used to be. But there certainly used to be a lot of misconfigured internet telephones. Everybody who had some cheap piece of junk they bought off the internet for software or whatever.
8: We used to have a scanner when I was a kid, and you could listen to someone making a phone call. Hi, honey, I'm working late tonight. And then the next channel is, hey, honey, I'm on my way over.
10: Yep, yep, yep. Used to be able to hear those often on CB radios, too.
8: Yep.
10: For a while, that was, I used to.
11: CB radios are, believe it or not, making a comeback.
10: Sure.
11: A lot of folks are starting to get back into those and putting them in their car. They're so cheap now.
10: Well, that's the big thing.
8: Yeah, it never left the truckers who use it.
10: Right.
11: They have been Channel 19 for decades.
10: And you don't need a big license for it either.
11: No, it's no test for it.
10: Right.
11: You just go to the FCC, apply for a CB license, and they send it to you. I think there might be a $10 fee now.
10: Yeah, there's a
11: fee. And the license is good for, I think, 5 years.
10: Yeah. But you can get a CB radio and talk to the truckers.
11: Put it on, and yeah, you hook it up to your car. Just simple magnet mount antennas now, and they hold up pretty good. But yeah, you'll see the truckers. They'll usually have twin whips on either mirror, and yeah, that's their lifeline to talk to other folks, to find out areas to avoid, and everything else.
10: Back before GPS signals, I needed to get from a theater gig in Detroit, Summerstock, to a different theater gig from the same company in St. Louis. And I just packed up my car, got in it, got on the road and said, anybody going to St. Louis? And a trucker said, I'm driving this. I said, I see you. You're right in front of me. He said, follow me. And I followed him all.
11: Yeah, you get on the backdraft. You can just literally, you know.
10: Well, it wasn't so much the backdraft as he knew where he was going to St. Louis, so I was able to go there with him.
8: MythBusters tested that you have to be like inches away.
10: No, you got.
8: But because it's big in NASCAR, and they are literally inches away from the car in front of them.
11: That's why
8: when there's one crash, there's usually five or six cars following.
11: That's
8: them.
11: Why the best race to watch. It's twice a year. It's the Talladega race. It is an oval loop, which they hit speeds of over 200 miles an hour, and with Talladega. It's not if there's going to be a crash, it's when there's going to be a crash. Because usually Talladega, on a normal crash, that's the big excitement of this race, is usually 10 to 15 cars out of 40 cars that'll all pile up. Because they are traveling so close, inches, like you say, drafting, that one wrong move or gust of air that could throw somebody in a tailspin, run the wall, and cause multiple wrecks all over the place.
8: Apparently, this is a bye week because the next races are in Phoenix on the 18th and Talladega on the 25th.
11: Yep. Oh, yeah, I've already got that marked. That's one race, the two races a year that I sit with that 60-inch screen, my sound bar cranked up, and watch that race. And it's fun to watch. Like I say, it's not... If it's going to happen, it's what?
8: RC Car Group.
10: Right.
8: Horizon is releasing new liveries for their cars based on the winners of the cup races. And they just released a Ricky Bobby car.
10: Nice.
8: From the movie Talladega Nights.
11: Oh, okay. Yep. Yeah.
8: I want to make a Kodak car.
10: Sure.
8: But it's $40 for a blank body, which is, and then $20 for the...
11: Decals,
8: yeah. And the whole car, well, the cars were on sale for $99.
10: Right.
8: And I didn't have any spare cash to get a couple of them, but I know a bunch of guys that did buy two or three of them. Now the deal is they're $150 and you get a free body.
10: Oh, that's not bad.
8: Yeah, so you can have two different bodies.
10: So they're $110.
8: Yeah. So it's fun when you show up at a race. There's like four or five car... clubs in the area that do racing, and there's three Busch cars, and
10: right. So you change your body to be a different car so you can see it.
8: Yeah,
10: makes sense.
11: Anybody run the Home Depot one? That used to be a real popular
8: bright orange. Yeah.
11: Car.
8: Well, I've got the Cletus McFarlane orange and black Connect body.
11: Okay,
8: and that was a limited edition. So, except I bought it before he started signing them all.
10: Don't be first. How many times have we said that?
8: Yep.
11: Yeah, Tony Stewart used to do the Home Depot, and then what's his name did the Lowe's.
8: Yeah, I think Lowe's is out. But it's funny. So I'm so old. I'm waiting for the Kelly.
10: Shut up.
8: I'm waiting for Kelly Yarbrough and AJ Foyt and Mario Andretti. I'm so old that Richard Petty's son had a full career and has retired. Kyle Petty.
10: Yeah, we're old.
11: Mm-hmm.

0: 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Don't wait till the last minute. In a lot of these drives, people wait till the last minute, and it doesn't do any good. The sooner we get the money, the sooner we stop pledging. So why wait? Do it now. Let's get it done. Let's not have even a second week. Make the call. Make the pledge. Be done with it, and you'll feel better. You know, like I said, you've been listening to this show for most of the 38 years that we've been on. It's time you donated. It really is. It doesn't have to be a lot, but it's time. And it's also time for us to be done for the week. I will find a segue in anything. We are done for another week. I want to thank everybody who called in. I particularly want to thank everybody who pledged. I only know the three people who called in to pledge. That would be Gary and Fred and Al. And we would like to thank each of them. They were great. Thank you so much. And as for those of you who did it online, thank you as well. God bless each and every one of you. But we are done for another week. I want to thank Dave Enright. I want to thank Steve Ray. I'm Nick Francesco. You've been listening to the longest-running computer show in the known universe, and with your help, we will continue to bring you sound bites right here on member-supported Jazz 90.1. We will see you in just 166 hours. Be good to one another, will you? And hug your loved ones.
1: Stardate October 10th. A pair of big young star clusters is one of the skywatching highlights of autumn evenings. Each cluster contains thousands of stars, and hundreds of those stars are especially impressive. Supergiants that are many times the size and mass of the sun and many thousands of times brighter. The clusters are NGC 869 and 884. Together, they're known as the Double Cluster. They're in the northeast at nightfall in the constellation Perseus the Hero. Under dark skies, they're visible to the eye alone as a single smudge of light. Binoculars split them apart, revealing two sparkling collections of stars. The clusters are more than 7,000 light years away. They form the core of the Perseus Obi-Wan Association, a huge complex of stars and clouds of gas and dust. The region has given birth to perhaps tens of thousands of stars. All of the stars were born in the recent past, as measured on the astronomical timescale. The Double Cluster is only about 14 million years old, compared to 4.5 billion years for the Sun. One way astronomers determine that age is through the types of stars found in the clusters. The most massive stars burn out in a hurry. But the clusters still contain many such stars. Some of those monsters won't last much longer, though. They'll blast themselves to bits as supernovas, brilliant light shows in the Double Cluster. We have more skywatching tips and much more about the cosmos in Stardate magazine. Details at stardate.org. I'm Billy Henry.
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1: 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German dancers of Rochester, Schuppler, Freien, Heidengold, and Bayern Freien Alpengrün will be dancing at several private events during October and will have a dance practice on October 26th at the Gates Memorial Park Show. Shelter, 160 Spencerport Road in Rochester, New York, at 6:30 p.m. This day in German history, 1713, birth of Johann Krebs in Butelstedt, Germany. He was a composer of organ music and was a pupil of Johann Sebastian Bach. 1791, death of Christian Friedrich Daniel Schubert in Stuttgart, Germany. Schubert was a poet of the Sturm und Drang period. Most noteworthy representatives of this period are Goethe and Schiller. Works by Schubert include Deutsche Chronik, Sämtliche Dichte, and Schubert's Leben und Gesinnungen. 1913, death of Adolf Engler in Berlin, Germany. Engler was a botanist who gained fame through his extensive system of plant classification. He achieved his greatest fame as a director of Berlin Botanical Garden, which became, under his leadership, one of the best in the world. His classification and nomenclature can be found in Die natürlichen Pflanzenfamilien, das Pflanzenreich, and Syllabus der Pflanzennamen. 1974, death of Marie-Louise Kaschnitz, born von Holzing-Berstedt in Rome, Italy. Born in 1901 in Karlsruhe, Germany, she became a novelist and one of the leading poets of her day. Among her works are Liebe beginnt, Elisa, Totentanz und Gedichte zur Zeit, Zukunftsmusik, and Dein Schweigen, meine Stimme.
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2: 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Happy birthday to Gus Heuer, who turned 100 years old a couple weeks ago and was one of the driving forces for the German Hour back in the 1970s. We now play one of his favorite songs.

0: Dankeschön. 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
4: Bendecidos y bienvenidos a este su programa del Centro Cristiano Familia de Fe. 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El número a llamar 585-703-1829. 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Jesucristo es el Señor.

from 1957. That was Thelonious Monk with Bemsha Swing. Boy, that was swinging. And just in case you didn't know, today is Thelonious Monk's birthday. He was born this day back in 1917. And the effect he's had on the jazz scene, immeasurable. So, if you can guess what we're going to be listening to today, or more to the point, who we're going to be listening to today, it's going to be Thelonious Monk Day. We've got some long cuts, we've got some tracks that are played few and far between, so we get to listen to a whole bunch of Monk today. In case you didn't know, our Jazz at the Beach series will be having its final show Tuesday, October 13th, so just a couple of days from now. It'll feature the Sofrito Latin Jazz Quintet. The show starts at 7. There's plenty of free parking around the area. The show is free, and it takes place at Tropics Nightclub, 4775 Lake Avenue in Charlotte. And we hope to see you at the show. Let's end this season with a big showing, shall we? Come on out and enjoy. And like I said, sit back and enjoy. Coming up is Thelonious Monk with Blue Monk.

0: Thelonious Monk with Boo Boo's Birthday. Nice celebration right there. That sounds great to me. 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
5: We'll find an ample amount of sunshine throughout your Saturday across Rochester, Western New York, and the Finger Lakes. Very comfortable, great weather to do a little bit of leaf peeping. The high temperature into the upper 60s. Clouds will be on the increase for tonight. The overnight low temperature into the low 50s. The remnants of our tropical system that made landfall on the Gulf Coast will deliver showers to our area on Sunday. Sunday's highs in the mid-60s. I'm meteorologist Josh Nichols for Jazz 90.1.
0: Under cloudy skies, it's currently 63 degrees in Spencerport at 4:33.

That was Bright Mississippi by the birthday boy himself, Thelonious Monk. Now, you've heard me mention a few times the word symbiosis when it comes to donating. 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We have a listener party coming up Friday, October 30th. From 5:30 to 7:30, you can stop in anytime you like or stay for the whole thing. Music will be provided by Laura Dubin and Antonio Guerrero, a great duo from the Rochester area. It'll take place in the Greece Olympia Library, 1139 Maiden Lane, and there'll be signage to guide you in. And it'll be a good way to stop in and see what your money is going toward. A good physical representation. It'll be the studio. It'll be the DJs. You can stop in and ask for a studio tour during the listener party, and we'd be happy to oblige. So it gives you an opportunity to see those things. Friday, October 30th, 5:30 to 7:30. Mark it on your calendar so you don't forget. Hopefully we'll see you here. Coming up, Crepuscule with Thelonious Monk with Nelly. And I had to look it up. It means twilight. So enjoy.

Epistrophe by Thelonious Monk. This is Matt White. Thank you for joining me this afternoon. We are celebrating the birth of Mr. Thelonious Monk. We've got plenty of tunes to enjoy with his name attached to them. His influence in jazz is immeasurable, as I'm sure you're aware. And if you are not aware, we are having a smooth jazz holiday bash. It will take place Saturday, December 12th, and it will feature the music of Deepak the Two and Judas Seely. When these guys get together with their band, they are fantastic. It's a great combination to listen to. The band is just not musically in tune with each other, but they are personally friends, and it shows in their music. It's really a great thing. So to get tickets, please go to jazz901.org, and you can purchase tickets there for the show. Again, December 12th, that's a Saturday. And while you're there, you might think about clicking on that Donate Now button so we can keep bringing you the programming that you have grown accustomed to and really like. And we like bringing it to you. Coming up, we've got some more Thelonious Monk to celebrate his birthday today, I believe in 1917. So sit back, relax, and enjoy a day of Monk.

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Let's Cool One by Thelonious Monk. Nice. I like the title, too, because it definitely typifies the song. It's a great example. This is Matt White. If you're just tuning in, today is Thelonious Monk's birthday, and we are celebrating it for the next, I've got you for at least another 45 minutes here, and we'll be listening to Thelonious Monk. Anything with his name attached to it, whether he wrote it, performed in it, yep. We've got it all. So we're going to, again, celebrate Thelonious Monk. And if you're listening right now and you're thinking to yourself, gee, I'd really like to get my hands on some CDs of Thelonious Monk. Well, I can't necessarily vouch for everything that's going to be there, but we are having a used CD sale. If you come in on Saturday, October 17th, from 10 a.m. until 1 p.m. here at the Greece Olympia Library, 1139 Maiden Lane, you may just find what you're looking for. Bring a shopping list. We have as low as 50 cents, and you can pick up things that are no longer in print. So definitely worth the time to come down with your shopping list and see what you can find in our used CD sale. So hopefully we'll see you there. Coming up, of course, more Thelonious Monk, and we'll continue celebrating.

0: threw you a little bit of a curveball there. That was Art Blakey and the Jazz Messengers. But, of course, Thelonious Monk was on the piano. That was rhythmining. Mm-hmm. And that certainly had a lot of rhythm, tapping my foot over here, getting the blood flowing. Now, I know you're aware that we are fishing for donations, so to speak, to use Derek's words. 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The easiest is to go on to jazz901.org and look for that big red Donate Now button. 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
5: We'll find an ample amount of sunshine throughout your Saturday across Rochester, Western New York, and the Finger Lakes. Very comfortable, great weather to do a little bit of leaf peeping. The high temperature into the upper 60s. Clouds will be on the increase for tonight. The overnight low temperature into the low 50s. The remnants of our tropical system that made landfall on the Gulf Coast will deliver showers to our area on Sunday. Sunday's highs in the mid-60s. I'm meteorologist Josh Nichols for Jazz 90.1.
0: Under cloudy skies, it's currently 64 degrees in Byron at 536. Keep an eye on those showers, campers.

The one and only Thelonious Monk. From 1954, that was Think of One. This is Matt White, and you are listening to member-supported jazz 90.1. And one of the ways that we like to give back to the community and help the community assemble, get together, and share in jazz music is our community concert series. The series takes place at the Grease Baptist Church, located at 1230 Long Pond Road. It's already kicked off. Our next show will be Thursday, November 12th, and it will feature Kenny Foster's Game Night Quartet. Now, that name in and of itself intrigues me, and I am going to go see this show, and I encourage you to do the same. The shows start at 7 p.m., ample free parking, and the show is free also. Just a little bit of time to invest to come down and hear some great Rochester music. Coming up, more Thelonious Monk. Did you guess? I bet you did. Sit back, relax, and enjoy.

from 1957, obviously, Thelonious Monk. That was awesome. I'm actually up out of my chair and moving around this time. It's when you get to dance, you have to dance, right? When you feel the urge. Well, stick around after this show, and you can catch The Essence of Jazz with Will Moyle. And you know what? If you don't turn your radio off at all, you can catch Max Wheeler, Jake Longwell, and Kyle Jameson, and they will play a great combination of jazz fusion, contemporary, new age, jazz funk, you name it, and it's going to be there, and it'll take you right into Sunday morning. And if you stick around long enough, you'll be able to hear me again Sunday morning at 7 a.m. Wow, that's a lot of radio time, but it's well worth it, in my humble opinion. Thanks for sticking around with me today. Again, this is Matt White. We have celebrated the birthday of Thelonious Monk on this day back in 1917. And again, the influences he has had on the jazz world are just immeasurable. So I will be here again next Saturday. Same Matt time, same Matt channel. And I hope to see you here. Until then, in the immortal words of Bill and Ted, be excellent to each other.

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1: Portions of the following program have been pre-recorded. 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
4: And a hello again, everybody. This is Will Moyle with The Essence of Jazz in another chapter within the Guest Artist Series. As we bid our welcomes to you, we are bidding a further welcome to Toshiko Akiyoshi and Lou Tobokin as this Mr. and Mrs. couple bring music and conversation to The Essence of Jazz. As Lou recruited the musicians, Toshiko developed a particular sound in her writing for the orchestra.
5: Lou told me, said they all double flute. So I said, well, isn't that nice to have some five flute pieces because no one has done it? So things like that. And I was looking for certain kind of sound, and Lou said, Gary Foster has an alto clarinet. It might be it. So I said, oh, okay, well, let's use that. That kind of situation. I kind of utilized what musician has and they play. And now that seems to establish the sounds of the band, so the our woodwind section is kind of pretty unique. And so now, although we have a new member, still that tradition was established. So they all, you know, have to play and they all do.

0: This is Will Moyle with Toshiko Akiyoshi, and Lou Tobakken is our special guest within The Essence of Jazz. With Toshiko's having accentuated the flutes, we have just heard The First Night. With Lou as principal soloist and co-leader, she is naturally aware in her composing of his musical prominence.
1: I write music, then if I have enough, then we record. You know, that's the way it's happening. Now, he's been a principal solo player and co-leader of the band. Of course, his emphasis as a soloist has to go to him. That's a natural thing. So when you're looking at the 40 minutes of music that you have to record, and five or six music, one tune has to be featured his flute, because he's number one flutist by Paul this year, international. So that's...
2: That's not counting your Paul. I mean, you cast your vote a long time ago.
1: Yeah.
2: You start casting in 1967,
1: I
2: recall.
1: I have a very good judgment of a player, from, you can tell from picking Eddie Marshall and Gene Chirico and people like that. I mean, they're a great player now. Anyway, one tune has to be emphasis on tenor. See, right there you have two tunes out from five or six tunes is emphasis on him. So when you start thinking like that, we have 11 albums now. Then naturally there's more emphasis on loose playing, which is, I think I'm fortunate to have a strong player like him, because jazz band, I think it's a lot of times is that's the weakest point. If you look at in history, all great jazz band, they all had a great solo player. And I think those balance has to be right.
2: And you said co-leader.
1: Yes.
2: When there was a single leader, a Benny Goodman or an Artie Shaw.
1: Well, they are good.
2: They had to be out front and be
1: principal
2: solos.
1: Yes, they're super players. And so that's, I think it's the bass you had late press. You know,
2: well, let's
1: like
2: place
1: that.
2: Him in the forefront so, here so, with the Toshiko score.
1: I think maybe I kind of like to have the one tune is from a Long Yellow Road album. It's an early piece, but it's called Since Perry. And I thought it would be fun to finish it. I wrote this one for the finale tune, the last tune of the maybe concert, live concert. And I thought it would be fun to finish it ballad rather than big bang bang. Uh-huh. So I asked him to write a little ballad because it's he will be featured. So he wrote 16 bar ballad. So it's kind of segue into that ballad and
2: from your up tempo.
1: Right. So it's called Since Perry and Yet Another Tear. He called it. Yet Another Tear. He dedicated that to a lot of tenor players who died in that particular, time.
3: Everybody seemed to die at the same time. Ben Webster died. And, the other great Duke Ellington, Paul Gonzalez died. And Bias died. And they all were going. I just felt, I just wanted to make a little statement,
2: About yet another tear.
3: Yeah.

0: Toshiko, a while ago we were talking, and as you said, that Lou has to be a principal soloist. But the more that I listen to your orchestra, I begin to think that you overwork him. You've got him playing flute in the ensemble, all the flutes, double on all the reeds. You voice him with piccolo. He moves out front for flute solo or a tenor solo. And do you overwork him a bit?
1: I don't think so. I think he likes it, and I think he would. I don't program it. I can tell how much he would like to play by his programming. But the thing is, he's the only one in a saxophone section, is only plays flute and piccolo. Does not play clarinet, other reeds, just a tenor, flute, and occasionally piccolo. That's it. Because he has right to choose, you know, what he wants to do because he's a co-leader. Other guys, because the original members, Lou Tommy said, they all double flute. So I said, well, isn't it nice to have some five flute pieces because no one has done it. So things like that. And I was looking for certain kind of sound, and Lou said, Gary Foster has an alto clarinet. It might be it. So I said, oh, okay, well, let's use that. That kind of situation, I kind of utilized what musician has and they play. And now that seems to establish the sounds of the band, so that our woodwind section is kind of pretty unique. And so now, although we have a new member, still that tradition was established. So they all, you know, has to play, and they all do.
0: And well, the great Duke Ellington helped create a tradition like that.
1: So I think having a band is a lot of learning, you know, things for me too. And I see a lot of things, not musical things, but a lot of all wide spectrum, I guess.
0: But you keep them working in the section pretty hard.
1: Him?
0: No, there's no
1: well,
0: laying out, no rest.
1: I don't really.
0: Just waiting for the solo.
1: Yeah, I don't really.
2: That's not it.
1: He's a member of the band.
2: That's right. You can't afford another saxophone. That's actually an interesting thing. We've done things where I've played in front, you know, where they've had we play maybe a school band, or I've played with other bands, you know, when they play in the section, I just play the solos. It's a lot better when you're playing in the section, because you kind of actually
1: continuity, I think.
2: It just makes more sense, even though you might have to scuffle around a little bit. It's just you're inside the music. You're not just like making an appearance. So it helps to play in the section.
0: Yeah, a lot of times I thought, and watched the Woody Herman band, I always felt that he enjoyed himself when he could pick up alto and join in the ensemble, in that section for however brief a phrase or whatever it might happen to be.
2: Yeah, he's the only alto player in the.
0: Yeah, that's right. Job security, right?
2: Yeah.
0: All right, I think we have some more music, and then I want to talk to you about your approaches to writing, Toshiko, if I may, and Lou. Have we had any considered thoughts? Or we can leave it open. You can tell me later what you would like to place into this position musically.
2: Next piece.
1: I think maybe we can play some maybe music from the current member band, which is our brand new, you know, album.
0: All right.
1: It's called Farewell, title of the album. I was working with Charles Mingus about 10 months. During that time, I learned a lot, not just musically, but a lot of things. And I have a tremendous respect and warm feeling for Charles Mingus. And when this tune is dedicated to Mingus, so called Farewell, and Lou is playing it and I'm playing it. I think I kind of like the piece.

0: Ms. Will Moyle with Toshiko Akiyoshi and Lou Tabakin, Mr. and Mrs. Tabakin. And now when you're at home, and I assume that that's when you do all of your writing, what's the procedure? Do you consult with Lou when you're writing, or you just bury yourself at the piano or at your desk?
1: Well, I don't really consult with Lou, except that sometimes I have, every once in a blue moon, I think it's go over the, like a saxophone keys, you know, like say, go over more than above F sharp kind of things. And I say, I know the people do it. So I go ask Lou, said, well, listen, do you think a player can make this without, you know, like, it's not in a range.
0: It's possible. Yeah. You have to stay within the realm of possibility.
1: The player does all the time. But there's a certain things, you know, I want to make sure if there's certain can be done, certain things can't be done, and I'm not a saxophone player. So I just ask him, see if that can be done. And it's most of the time he says, yeah, I think so, you know, that kind of things. And then also sometimes I think about the switching point. I have to ask you about that too, the new piece. But
0: about the switching point?
1: Switching a double, you know, to switch from one to another instrument. Sometimes I have a problem about, I would really like to have him play up to anybody. Mm-hmm. The saxophone would say, up to this point, but I only have, like, say, four bars or something to switching or things like that. I ask him, said, it can be done.
0: Change on one beat, right?
1: It can be done or something.
2: You need at least four beats.
1: So, you know, things like that. But musically, I don't really like to consult with anybody. Mm-hmm. Because that would be a beginning of a mistake.
0: As a melody takes shape in your mind,
1: yes.
0: Does Lou offer encouragement and or say?
1: No, he won't know.
0: What is that?
1: He won't know till I finish it. Usually, he doesn't know till I finish it.
2: I don't get to see it until the rest of the guys do.
0: You mean you don't hear this going on at home? Do you work at the keyboard or
1: sometimes,
0: at your desk or a combination?
1: Yeah. Well, combination.
0: It'd be pretty difficult when you're at the keyboard that he wouldn't overhear.
1: He's in the studio, and we have four doors in between.
0: Four doors?
1: Mm-hmm.
2: Yeah, we're pretty isolated. We try to create some isolation because when I'm practicing, and she shouldn't hear me, and I shouldn't hear her, so we developed a system of isolation.
0: We have to be separate and equal.
2: Right,
0: equal and separate. Right.
2: So actually, you know, she and Toshiko works... you know, she works at the music, and in the beginning, a couple times, she did ask me things, and I might have unjustly criticized, or not criticized, to say that, well, it doesn't feel right. And I later learned that a lot of things that didn't hit me right away was because I just didn't come to terms with it. So I figured it's not a good idea to even get involved in it until it's all finished. Usually it's fine. And if I don't relate to it the first time, I take a minute, but I know that, you know, if she conceived it, everything's fine.

0: Toshiko Akiyoshi's Latinesque composing in a minor key called Shades of Yellow and written to feature Dan Higgins' alto saxophone with bass and drum intrigues by Bob Bowman and Steve Houghton. This is Will Moyle with a reminder that you can write to Toshiko and Lou for records information. Post Office Box 9275, Box 9275, in North Hollywood, California, 91609. North Hollywood, California, 91609.
1: Toshiko, was American jazz difficult for you in the beginning when you were a small girl and being attracted to it?
2: No, it was... I was born in Manchuria, and my parents, we all have to move back to Japan after the World War II because Japan lost the war. My parents lost everything, and so I started playing professionally because, as one, I wanted to keep playing piano because I started piano when I was very little. Then, two, it was economically, that was great because it was, they paid quite well, and, you know. And I didn't, after I started playing it, then someone told me about you should listen to jazz because I think you'll be a good jazz player.
1: Well, what was your first music?
2: It's all dance music. It's not really jazz.
1: But I mean, when you first started playing piano?
2: Classic.
1: It was all the classical?
2: Yes.
1: Western music?
2: Yes.
1: Occidental, as we would say, as versus Oriental, right?
2: I don't really know if anybody started piano in Oriental music. they have a standard book out throughout the world, in Japan, America, or China, I'm sure. And Europe, it goes through Bayer, Czerny, 30, 40, you know, like that. Hanon, same thing.
1: You did all of those exercises.
2: Hanon, yeah, same thing. So it's same kind of things. So after I listened to jazz record, I became very attracted because it was sound very musical. It was something to do with, I think, it's not like intellectual things for me. It's something, it just agreed with me. You know, so I was
1: interested. I'm glad of that.
2: And I tried to be a better player. I tried to be better solo player, then play better jazz than today, than tomorrow, and so on. And just, you know, let one to another. I'm still trying to be a better jazz musician, I'd be a lifetime student.
1: Well, let's have something transposed from the paper to vinyl. You certainly have developed favorites.
3: It's hard. That's really
1: hard. And of course, in the newest material, perhaps, we should expose more of that.
3: How about RMC? That kind of reflects some of the Oriental influence in Toshiko's music. It's also features my flute, but it's a very colorful piece, and I don't think we've played anything quite like it yet.
1: All right.
3: It's called Autumn Sea.

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5: Here's the latest Jazz 90.1 weather forecast.
6: Clouds will be on the increase tonight across Rochester, Western New York, and the Finger Lakes as a result of the inland path of our tropical system. The overnight low temperature will be into the low 50s. For the day on Sunday, that same system brings showers. Upwards of a half an inch of rainfall is possible on Sunday. Highs will be into the mid-60s. For the holiday on Monday, plan on more clouds than sun with high temperatures in the mid-60s. I'm meteorologist Josh Nichols for Jazz 90.1.

0: I have had a campaign against it because it's an American culture.
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0: 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We must take our leave of this most musical, engaging couple, Toshiko Yakiyoshi and Lou Tamaka.
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Twice Around, the Joe Jackson tune, Steppin' Out, played there by guitarist Stanley Jordan, sung by Kurt Elling. I'm Phil Dodd. This is member-supported Jazz 90.1. 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It's available on our website, jazz901.org. Just, you know, check us out. There's a lot of folks playing lots of different stuff, and you can find out more about them. We'll continue now with a pair of tunes written by Paul Simon. Alexis Cole did an album of Paul Simon tunes. It was called Dazzling Blue. This is Something So Right.

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2: 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And before that, Alexis Cole from her album of Paul Simon tunes, the tune Something So Right. I'm Phil Dodd. This is Member Supported Jazz 90.1. 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But we always run into folks who don't know about us. And you can help us out. It's simple. Just tell your friends about Jazz 90.1 and maybe ask them to pass it on as well. Let's continue now with Mongo Santa Maria.

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Shanna Siegel there with I Wish You Love, and also Mongo Santa Maria with Green Onions. I'm Phil Dodd here on Jazz 90.1, one of the few full-time jazz radio stations in the country. 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

John Pizzarelli there. The album is Stage and Screen. I Love Betsy. For that, Hillary Cole in duet with Dave Brubeck. Dave Brubeck wrote the tune, Strange Metal Arc. And Chet Baker from his album of Lerner and Low Tunes, I've Grown Accustomed to Her Face. I'm Phil Dodd. This is member-supported Jazz 90.1. 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
6: And now, a check of your Jazz 90.1 weather forecast.
7: Clouds will be on the increase tonight across Rochester, Western New York, and the Finger Lakes as a result of the inland path of our tropical system. The overnight low temperature will be into the low 50s. For the day on Sunday, that same system brings showers. Upwards of a half an inch of rainfall is possible on Sunday. Highs will be into the mid-60s. For the holiday on Monday, plan on more clouds than sun, with high temperatures in the mid-60s. I'm meteorologist Josh Nichols for Jazz 90.1.